0: It's Backstage Country. We got Gabby Barrett as your host this week. And earlier we were talking about the new music that you're working on, this new era, everything that we're looking at. You have been teasing quite a few songs, and there was one, Young, that I know a lot of people really loved. Not a new song that you wrote, but new to us. Do you think that that's going to have a place in this era of Gabby Barrett?
1: Yes.
0: Yeah.
1: It will. It definitely will. That is a discussion right now, funny you ask, because that will be a song that will be cut. I just cut some songs in the studio, I think three or four songs, and that is one that will be done as well. So yes,
0: I know that one is very special to you, and you can hear it even in just the way that you performed it on Instagram, you know, on social media for us. But do songs like that hit different to record?
1: Well, that one's just like very nostalgic of the time. So that one I wrote in probably 2018 or 2019, and it's kind of coming back out and emerging, and that was exactly how I felt. I mean, it's like young love, right? Like I got married at 19. So a lot of people will be like, oh my gosh, you're a baby, don't do that. But I still did anyways, and it has been great, and I'm really thankful for that. And so it's really fun to go back into the mindset of that song, because in a way, it's still, it's different. Like, it's sweeter now, like 7 years later being married and like figuring out the ups and downs of marriage, and you go through stuff together in that time. And so it's very, it's like even sweeter now in a way. Like, as before, it felt more like wide open, and you're just like, we're young, let's get married, let's be a little reckless. Now it's like a little bit more like honed in, and like you see the end goal, if that makes sense. It's sweeter now.
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10: Tonight, clear with areas of fog, late low temperature 56. Tuesday, sunny, could be the pick of the week with a high of 84. Mix of sun and clouds Wednesday with scattered showers and thunderstorms returning in the afternoon. High temperature in the mid-80s, and it looks like we'll have to put up with showers and thunderstorms at times Thursday and Friday. I'm Severe Weather Team 9 meteorologist Jeff Exline.
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3: 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That's me, Gabby Barrett. 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

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Stick around because we're going to share some new music you're going to love. The Backstage Breakout single is coming your way in just a few on Backstage Country.

0: music, everything like that. How are you consuming music outside of your own right now? Like, what are you loving? How do you find new music? Do you not like to listen to music when you're creating?
1: I do. No, I do like to listen to music. I actually really enjoy kind of studying music. Ooh, yeah. I'm always trying to think about, like, why do I like this song? Mm-hmm. And, like, more in depth rather than just saying, oh, I like the story, or, like, I like the, like, what makes people listen to songs? What makes a hook, like, all of those deep dissecting things about music. I really, really, really like to try to think about and just, like, open my mind to a song that I really love and have actually been using as an example in writing rooms of that I love is God is Great, Beer is Good, and People Are Crazy. By Billy Currington. Oh my gosh, I just love it for so many different reasons. First, you can't, you know that song.
0: Yes, of course.
1: First, you can't help but just like that song. I mean,
0: I just would not have expected you to just say that. That's so funny. Well, that came out of left field.
1: Well, I loved it because it has truth in it, it has humor in it, and it has like some wisdom in there, you know? And it acknowledges things that went sideways in life, but like it comes back around to like this just funny story.
0: Yeah.
1: And so it's like you can't help. It's so warm. It's so conversational. I love the like tag of God is great, beer is good, and people are crazy. Mm-hmm. It's one of those songs where you have like a phrase that's just kind of tattooed on your brain the first time you listen to it.
0: Yep.
1: Those are always songs that I'm trying to look for and write and connect to. And so that's a good example of a song that I really liked and was trying to figure out, why do I like this? And it's really fun to do that within country music.
0: Ooh, this sounds like a Professor Gabby course I'd want to take.
1: Professor, like this. Oh my gosh.
0: Just dissecting songs and really looking into it.
1: Yeah.
0: Yeah.
1: It's fascinating. It really is.
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6: Tonight, clear with areas of fog, late low temperature 56. Tuesday, sunny, could be the pick of the week with a high of 84. Mix of sun and clouds Wednesday with scattered showers and thunderstorms returning in the afternoon. High temperature in the mid-80s, and it looks like we'll have to put up with showers and thunderstorms at times Thursday and Friday. I'm Severe Weather Team 9 meteorologist Jeff Exline.
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0: It's Elena on Backstage Country, along with my co-host this week, Gabby Barrett. And Gabby, one of the things that I love following along with you outside of your music is your beautiful family.
1: Well, Bayla, I mean, she's getting older. Mm-hmm. So is she understanding, like, what mom and dad do at this point?
2: Oh, yeah. She's five. So she's like, yeah, she's all in it. She understands. Like, I have to tell her, like, I just flew this past weekend to go sing America the Beautiful for NASCAR in California. And so I was like, I'll be right back. You know, she's very into swimming. Like, she's going to kindergarten.
1: Busy girl.
2: And big girl, too. Like 5 going on 25, which I was told I was like that as a child.
1: Well, who'd have thought?
2: I know. I know. And so, first child, like, she is so me. And it's so cute. But, yes, she understands very well. And then my son is 3. He'll be 4 this year. He has a fairly good understanding of everything, too, and they get to come on the road, and they enjoy it. They enjoy getting to, you know, explore and find fun things to do, but she really does enjoy, like, coming to soundcheck and watching us on stage.
1: Does she sing?
2: Yes, she just did her first, like, recital not long ago. Yeah,
1: how was
2: recital
1: that?
2: Parent.
1: Oh.
2: She loved it, and I wanted to ask her, like, it made me tear up, like, watching her, because I was like, whoa, this is a different moment for me to have, like, my DNA on the stage, you know what I mean? But it's not me.
1: It's not me,
2: and I was so curious how she was going to react, you know?
1: Yeah.
2: Like, is she going to, like, clam up and be like, I did not like that, or, you know?
1: So you were probably nervous.
2: Oh, like, I was.
1: Yeah.
2: 100%. I was out there, and, of course, I was, like, filming, and then I asked her after, and she's like, she said, I liked it. I said, what did you like about it specifically? And she was like, I liked the people watching me. And I was like,
1: oh,
2: okay,
1: here you go. Here we go.
2: Let's go. I know. Where's this going to go? And so, and she's very particular how she dances, very graceful, very detailed. And I was like, oh, girl. So there might be some hope for some musical kids in the future.
1: You might have a performer on your
2: maybe
1: right there. Yeah,
2: maybe.
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0: This is Gabby Barrett, your co-host of Backstage Country this week. 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
6: Meanwhile, Randy's stone-faced. 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
11: Tonight, clear with areas of fog late, low temperature 56. Tuesday, sunny, could be the pick of the week with a high of 84. Mix of sun and clouds Wednesday with scattered

0: Scattered showers and thunderstorms are turning in the afternoon. High temperature in the mid-80s, and looks like we'll have to put up with showers and thunderstorms at times Thursday and Friday. I'm Severe Weather Team 9 meteorologist Jeff Exline.
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14: Tonight, clear with areas of fog, late low temperature 56. Tuesday, sunny, could be the pick of the week with a high of 84. Mix of sun and clouds Wednesday with scattered showers and thunderstorms returning in the afternoon. High temperature in the mid-80s, and it looks like we'll have to put up with showers and thunderstorms at times Thursday and Friday. I'm Severe Weather Team 9 meteorologist Jeff Exline.
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7: Well, happy Wednesday, everybody. Welcome to show number 1671. It's After Midnight. I'm your host, Granger Smith. Got so much good country music to play for you, and I've got some good news I want to read for you, so hang tight for that. I've also got some Nashville news. Ann Hudson coming here with stories about your favorite stars out there in Nashville. And all this starts right here. Middle of the work week begins now. It's After Midnight.

0: The flag still waving tonight because you're working. Thanks for being up with us here on After Midnight with Granger Smith.
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4: A few clouds overnight tonight, not quite as cool as last night with low temperatures in the middle 60s into Wednesday morning. Wednesday, a mix of sun and clouds. There can be a hit or miss shower or thunderstorm popping up in the afternoon and evening. High temperature 86. As we head into Wednesday night, look for low temperatures in the upper 60s. Thursday, partly sunny with scattered showers, thunder showers, mainly in the afternoon and evening. I'm Severe Weather Team 9 meteorologist Jeff Exline.
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1: Our topic of the hour, this has been a good one. We've ran this for several days now, and I've gotten some really good phone calls, and I think we could keep going because you haven't called me yet, and you've got a good story. The question is this. What is something you did as a kid, maybe some trouble you got into, that you got away with? Confess it now on the show, 866-607-8383.
2: Hey, this is Jordan. Something I got away with is my mama bought us a go-kart for Christmas one year, and the guys that sold it to her at the shop kind of test drove it kind of hard. So when I got home, I took it down in the hills and hollers, and it quit on me, and I blamed it on them. So they fixed it for free.
1: You weren't totally wrong. I mean, maybe they actually did do some damage. And if the fact that they fixed it means that they felt guilty about something they did. But either way, it needs to be said that running through the holler with a go-kart is a pretty good way to grow up. 866-607-8383.
3: 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I got away with everything. 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Because we didn't have camera phones in our pocket. 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And yes, she did eventually find out about it. But I got away with it all at the time. There was no proof.
1: Ain't that the truth? Your conscience is the only thing that's going to get you. But yeah, without surveillance everywhere, who's going to know? Without phone tracking, 866-607-8383.
4: 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Just call and leave a message at 866-607-8383. 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
9: A few clouds overnight tonight. Not quite as cool as last night with low temperatures in the middle 60s into Wednesday morning. Wednesday, a mix of sun and clouds. There can be a hit or miss shower or thunderstorm popping up in the afternoon and evening. High temperature 86. As we head into Wednesday night, look for low temperatures in the upper 60s. Thursday, partly sunny with scattered showers, thunder showers, mainly in the afternoon and evening. I'm Severe Weather Team 9 meteorologist Jeff Exline.
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0: loves talking about history, and he's even got the diploma to prove it. It's time for This Day in History on After Midnight with Granger Smith.
1: On this day, August the 5th, 1305, William Wallace, who led Scottish resistance to England, was captured by the English near Glasgow and transported to London for trial and execution. 1858, the transatlantic telegraph cable was completed. 1861, Abraham Lincoln imposed the first federal income tax. 1914, the first electric traffic signal was installed, the stoplight. 1936, American athlete Jesse Owens won the 200 meter in the world record time, 20.7 seconds, his third gold medal of the Berlin Olympics. 1957, American Bandstand premiered on ABC. 1962, Marilyn Monroe was found dead. 1983, Risky Business, starring Tom Cruise, premiered. And some famous birthdays include astronaut Neil Armstrong, actor Jesse Williams, Olympic track star Lolo Jones, and director James Gunn. Those are just a few things that went down on this day in history.
0: Thanks for hanging out here on After Midnight with Granger Smith.
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10: A few clouds overnight tonight. Not quite as cool as last night with low temperatures in the middle 60s into Wednesday morning. Wednesday, a mix of sun and clouds. There can be a hit or miss shower or thunderstorm popping up in the afternoon and evening. High temperature 86. As we head into Wednesday night, look for low temperatures in the upper 60s. Thursday, partly sunny with scattered showers, thunder showers, mainly in the afternoon and evening. I'm Severe Weather Team 9 meteorologist Jeff Exline.
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12: 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I think I want to keep touring, but it just doesn't matter anymore. 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
13: 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You mattered. You said, you on stage singing and even proclaiming the word from the stage mattered to them. 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
12: 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And he would say, I need to be in country music. It matters for me to be in country music because this is my platform to proclaim the gospel. And I feel that to my core. I would say, amen, brother.
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2: What is your hometown famous for? Or maybe what is your hometown infamous for? We've been asking this question. And it's, you know, I've been asking it several days on several shows, but I think I can keep doing it because there's a lot of towns out there and you haven't called me yet with yours. 866-607-8383.
3: 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This is Kenny Young from Springville, Alabama. I'm trucking from Birmingham, Alabama to Mount Pleasant, Tennessee at this time. Y'all have a good day and I'll talk to y'all later.
2: Appreciate you, Kenny. That's some pretty country you're out there with right now. 866-607-8383.
4: Yeah, my hometown is Mercer, Pennsylvania. It's known for, or it's famous for, Trent Renner. I'm not really super familiar with him, but he's a singer in Nine Inch Nails, or Still I'm Cold. My English teacher in high school used to talk about how she used to teach him.
2: Yeah, your hometown could be famous for a person. It doesn't have to be a thing. Like I said a few shows ago, mine's probably famous because of a tornado. I would much rather have be the singer of Nine Inch Nails. 866-607-8383.
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6: A few clouds overnight tonight. Not quite as cool as last night, with low temperatures in the middle 60s into Wednesday morning. Wednesday, a mix of sun and clouds. There can be a hit-or-miss shower or thunderstorm popping up in the afternoon and evening. High temperature 86. As we head into Wednesday night, look for low temperatures in the upper 60s. Thursday, partly sunny with scattered showers, thunder showers, mainly in the afternoon and evening. I'm Severe Weather Team 9 meteorologist Jeff Exline.
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0: All right, here's a good news story. A 15-month-old New York boy has gone home for the first time after spending his entire life in hospitals. Anthony was born prematurely by emergency C-section in April 2025 and was later diagnosed with a rare form of epilepsy that causes frequent seizures. He received specialized care, physical therapy, occupational therapy, and medication at several hospitals. And Anthony still needs care around the clock, but his mother, Jackie, says that he is smiley and happy, and she is doing well after his diagnosis, I can imagine.
1: That's good news.
0: That's incredible. That's yeah. a long, 15 months is a long time.
1: And that's the only place he's ever known up until now. Gets to come home. That's
0: I bet cool. his parents are so happy. That's good news.
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5: A few clouds overnight tonight. Not quite as cool as last night with low temperatures in the middle 60s into Wednesday morning. Wednesday, a mix of sun and clouds. There can be a hit or miss shower or thunderstorm popping up in the afternoon and evening. High temperature 86. As we head into Wednesday night, look for low temperatures in the upper 60s. Thursday, partly sunny with scattered showers, thunder showers, mainly in the afternoon and evening. I'm Severe Weather Team 9 meteorologist Jeff Exline.

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6: Fox News, I'm Ted Linder. President Trump says a deal on the Strait of Hormuz and denuclearized Tehran could come as early as Wednesday or Thursday. The president telling Fox's Trace Gallagher negotiations with Iran continued all day Tuesday on a peace deal. The president said confronting Iran over its nuclear capabilities long overdue.
7: This should have been done by other presidents for 50 years. You know, you keep hearing 47, but that's been for 3 years now. It's been over 50 years. Other presidents or other countries should have been able to do this. And I did something that I had to do, because if they had a nuclear weapon, this whole world would be a different place.
6: Tonight's Powerball jackpot is worth at least $786 million. If you win, that's a cash value of at least $341 million. The jackpot, the biggest one for Powerball so far this year. 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
8: A few clouds overnight tonight. Not quite as cool as last night, with low temperatures in the middle 60s into Wednesday morning. Wednesday, a mix of sun and clouds. There can be a hit-or-miss shower or thunderstorm popping up in the afternoon and evening. High temperature 86. As we head into Wednesday night, look for low temperatures in the upper 60s. Thursday, partly sunny with scattered showers, thundershowers, mainly in the afternoon and evening. I'm Severe Weather Team 9 meteorologist Jeff Exline.
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10: This is Janessa with Ohio State University Extension in Holmes County, here to talk with you about some Ohio Department of Agriculture facts that reflect upon the impact of Ohio's ag industry and across the state. According to Ohio Department of Agriculture, there are 13 million acres of farmland in the Buckeye State, with more than 76,500 farms, and 98% of these are family-owned. Ohio ranks number one nationally in Swiss cheese production, second in egg production, fifth in soybeans, seventh in corn, eighth in maple syrup and in hogs, and 10th in turkeys, beef, and winter wheat. There are 1,000 food processing companies in Ohio, and farmers grow or raise more than 200 different crops and livestock. Ohio ranks 11th in sheep and lamb inventory, 12th in milk production with 1,400 dairy farms, and Ohio's ag industry contributes $124 billion to the economy, and 1 in 8 people have a job connected to agriculture. Just some fun ag facts for you today.
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13: 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The Seattle area raccoon with short spine syndrome providing inspiration for overcoming his challenges. 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
14: They are a species that is incredibly adaptable. They're what we would call a generalist species if we're thinking about wildlife.
13: 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Accommodation could mean a home attic or garage area. Damages are more than likely. And while the Jimothy video may reflect a cute and cuddly creature,
14: remember that these animals are wild. 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
13: Posing a transmission threat for diseases such as rabies and canine distemper virus. I'm Rod Bain reporting for the U.S. Department of Agriculture in Washington, D.C.
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0: Good Wednesday morning. 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I'm Joel Pinord with joining you today. 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Thanks to Kalmbach Feeds feeding you the results first. Of course, the livestock champion results all through the rest of this week and into the weekend. And then next Monday, we'll be at the Local Connection Ag County Fair Tour, where their next stop is the third check presentation of the season. It goes to the Champaign County Junior Fair Board. We'll be there again next Monday. 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USDA is giving farmers more time to pay crop insurance premiums this year. That comes as Secretary of Agriculture Brooke Rollins said at a farm show she was at in Minnesota yesterday that producers will receive an additional 60 days on premium billing dates between July and September. During that extension, insurers may also waive interest charges. USDA is also restoring the 5% preventative planting buy-up option beginning with fall planted crops after eliminating that additional coverage for 2026 spring crops. That was just announced. Meanwhile, the Senate Agriculture Committee is preparing to mark up its new farm bill coming up tomorrow. The latest proposal includes permanent year-round E15 sales, provisions aimed at high farm input costs, increased credit and loan limits, and expanded risk management support for specialty crops. The American Farm Bureau is urging bipartisan passage, warning that the window to move a farm bill through Congress is getting pretty tight.
1: The bill delivers on year-round E15. There are provisions to help lower high input costs. There are updates and increases to credit and loan limits. There are expanded programs and support for risk management tools for specialty crop growers.
0: That was Brian Glenn, Director of Government Affairs for the American Farm Bureau Federation. He says the current text, very different from the initial discussion draft released earlier this year.
1: This updated draft incorporates several of those bipartisan conversations and priorities. The Farm Bill now includes updated language to deliver year-round E15, and it includes a one-year delay in the SNAP benefit cost share with states that is set to go into effect.
0: Elsewhere, USDA also signaling possible action over high ag input costs. Deputy Ag Secretary Stephen Vaden says USDA is working with the Justice Department and Federal Trade Commission on investigations into possible anti-competitive practices involving fertilizer, farm equipment, seed, and chemical companies. Vaden says civil and criminal investigations underway, but any enforcement decisions would ultimately come from the DOJ and the FTC. And one more piece of USDA news. They say they want to rebuild farmer confidence in its crop reports. Secretary of Agriculture Rollins says participation in USDA crop surveys has fallen dramatically. It used to be at about 85% in 1992. We're right now between 38 and 45% today. And USDA plans a series of farmer roundtables this month as it looks to modernize data collection and make surveys easier for producers to complete. We'll continue on with your farm news in a moment, but let's turn the page to weather and check out what the rest of the week holds as far as your ag weather forecast is concerned. This check-in with meteorologist Ryan Martin is brought to you by Seed Genetics Direct, the number one fastest-growing and largest Ohio-based independent seed company.
2: Sunny and dry here for the balance of your Wednesday, but the weather pattern starts to change overnight tonight. I'm Chief Meteorologist Ryan Martin. Quick forecast update for you here in Ohio. I'm only seeing a little bit of moisture trying to come up from the south and southeast late this afternoon and evening, so cloud cover from I-70 southward, especially over the southeastern quadrant of the state. I won't rule out a spit or a sprinkle, but I think most moisture wants to wait till tomorrow. Our frontal boundary from the northwest is approaching. Rain start to work into the northwest part of Ohio as we move into the early morning hours, and then continuing to spread across the rest of the state through Thursday. through Friday, and I even think we see some lingering action on Saturday in at least the southern part of the state. And Sunday, we can see some action up north. So multiple days of rain here, but totals are not huge. I'm still going to settle in with a quarter to three quarters of an inch generally, maybe an outside 1 inch total if things come together just right. I'm not seeing a lot of severe storms here. I'm Ryan Martin.
0: Your farm news continues as Joe Everett has the next story, talking land price trends.
4: The USDA recently took its annual look at land values and cash rents. Lance Honig of the National Agricultural Statistics Service talked about the land values report that came out last Friday.
15: The sixth consecutive year of increasing values across the board, but maybe a bit of a slowing in terms of that increase. We saw a little bit of a slowdown in those increases last year, a little bit. We're talking about three major categories, all land and buildings, cropland, and pasture. And again, increases across the board on all three categories, a little bit slower than what we've seen in some of the recent years.
4: Cash rents are similar to a year ago.
15: Taking a look at the cash rents, what we're talking about here is the average cash rent rate that was paid by producers for land that they rented on their operations. And there we saw pretty slow changes happening there. In fact, very similar to what we saw last year. Last year's values were very similar to what we saw the year before. And so this is really two consecutive years of pretty steady cash rental rates. Looking at cropland down just a dollar an acre from last year, that sits at $160 per acre on average. Irrigated cropland rates unchanged from last year. Non-irrigated cropland rates down a dollar. Actually did see an increase in the average pasture cash rental rates, up a dollar an acre to $16.50 per acre.
4: Again, that's Lance Honig with the National Agriculture Statistics Service. For the Ohio AgNet, I'm Joe Everett reporting.
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0: Your news and information continues on the Ohio AgNet. You know, we enjoy having more in-depth conversations with folks who have been there, done that. Few people have seen agriculture from as many angles as longtime farmer and former USDA Deputy Secretary Jim Mosley. So let's tune in as our own Allison Kinney takes it from here.
19: Joining me today is Jim Mosley. He's a farmer, but he's been able to see everything from the ground up. Jim, thanks for joining us today.
20: Pleased to be with you.
19: Can you tell me a little bit about your journey through agriculture?
20: Well, first and foremost, I'm a farmer, but I've had experience from the bottom and the top. And I don't mean the bottom being defined as farmers at the ground level, maybe is a better terminology to use. And then I've had, well, three positions in D.C. I was the ag advisor to the administrator at EPA, and then I was the undersecretary for natural resources and environment, and that was back in 89 to 92, and then I came home for 8 years. In that period of time, I was the director of ag from Indiana, and then I got the call and asked if I'd come back as deputy secretary at USDA in 2001, and I ended up agreeing to that position.
19: Can you talk about the trends that you've seen, you know, through your public service and all of that, through agriculture, what it started as when you began and what it is today?
20: Well, in my very early years, of course, as a young child on the farm, we were in a completely different system. That would have been in the 40s, late 40s, 50s, early 60s. And then we did have a significant change in the 70s. The history economically has really changed considerably. We ended up, though, with a homeless system on the farm in the early 70s, and we began to see the consequences of that societally in terms of water quality, I think, was the thing that was most prominent. That's when we began to see soluble N and P beginning to increase in our waterways. And, of course, that was flowing to the Gulf of Mexico from the Midwest, in fact, a large portion of the United States. And as a result, we ended up with the dead zone in the Gulf of Mexico. And at that point, by the time I arrived at EPA in 1989, it was well established that we had a serious problem coming from what we call non-point source, and that we needed to do something about it. Well, government's typical approach is to throw a lot of money at a system and see if you can do any good with it. The bottom line is that the culture within the farming community was pretty well set at that time and heavily reliant on tillage and tillage every year. And so the real challenge at that point was, of course, to get farmers to understand what the offsite difficulty was. You know, there were mechanisms attempting to address deep tillage and so forth, but we found that, even in research, to be very short-term. And you do the deep tillage, and 2 to 3 years later, you'd have the plow, what we call the plow pan, that hard layer, back in place.
19: Thanks for joining me today, Jim.
20: I'm happy to do it.
0: Thank you, Jim. Thank you, Allison, for that conversation. You can find more online at ohioagdat.com. Stay tuned. We'll turn the page to market numbers overnight, how things are trending, and the latest numbers from Chicago and the Ohio Agdat continues.
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0: 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Opening to receiving soybeans starting September 1st, Ohio farmers plan to get your RFID tag the week of August 24th from 8 a.m. to 5 p.m. For more information, call 419-731-7100.
2: Grain markets finished the Tuesday session on a weaker note, and it was weaker from the get-go as we went through the day. The markets continued to put in some weakening pressure. Turnaround Tuesday is what they were calling it early on. Here's what we know. On Monday, crop progress report had corn in at 61%, good to excellent, down 2 points from the prior week. It's the lowest for early August since 2019 and more in line with ratings from 2017 and 2021. You ask, Ryan, what were the yields those years? Well, I'm glad you asked. 176.4, 176.7, respectively. Now, overall, on the WASDE report that comes out here in a little bit in August, I'm guessing we'll still have trend line yield penciled in on corn, but most are thinking that we don't quite get there. So you say, well, why is the market down? Great question. Probably shouldn't have been based on those, but the weather is better. I'm Ryan Martin.
0: Overnight market numbers not dropping as hard as we saw on Tuesday's close, but still not amazing. September corn down 1.25 to 441 per bushel. December new crop corn down 1.5 cents overnight to 464. August soybeans down 6.25 to 1148 and 3/4, while November new crop beans up while November new crop beans up 1.25 to 11.79. September wheat 1.75 cents down to 6.36 3/4. Livestock numbers from Tuesday's close at the Chicago Mercantile Exchange. August live cattle 85 cents higher to 231.95 per hundredweight. September feeder cattle gained $3.60, 346.15 per hundredweight is their final number. August lean hogs 97.85, that's a 33-cent gain. And a milk class 3 for September checking in at 3 cents down, 17.31 at last check. 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We thank you for tuning in to your latest agricultural news and more. I'm Joel Penordwood. This is the Ohio AgNet.
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6: A few clouds overnight tonight. Not quite as cool as last night with low temperatures in the middle 60s into Wednesday morning. Wednesday, a mix of sun and clouds. There can be a hit or miss shower or thunderstorm popping up in the afternoon and evening. High temperature 86. As we head into Wednesday night, look for low temperatures in the upper 60s. Thursday, partly sunny with scattered showers, thunder showers, mainly in the afternoon and evening. I'm Severe Weather Team 9 meteorologist Jeff Exline.
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3: Fox News, I'm Sue Guzman. President Trump has warned Iran it has one more chance to make a deal or else face severe military consequences. Tells Fox's Trace Gallagher what he wants to see Iran do during these discussions.
4: The only thing that matters is action, and they want to make a deal. We'll see what happens. If they don't make a deal, it's going to be too bad.
3: The president predicting a deal to reopen the Strait of Hormuz could come as early as today. Acting Attorney General Todd Blanche clearing a key hurdle to ultimately win Senate confirmation for the AG role full-time.
5: Todd Blanche needed all 12 Republicans on the Senate Judiciary Committee to advance his nomination to the full Senate floor. Those Republicans came through for him.
3: Fox's David Spunt. Overnight, Russian missile and drone strikes on Kyiv and its surrounding region have killed at least 15 people and wounded 42 others. 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
6: Tuscarawas County health officials say that there is a third laboratory-confirmed case of measles in a Tuscarawas County resident. Good Wednesday morning at 6:04 and 65 degrees. From the WTUZ Newsroom, I'm Mary Alice. Tuesday's release indicates that the second individual was exposed July 17th at Smoky Lane Stables. This person was not vaccinated against measles, and that brought the total number of confirmed cases among Tuscarawas County residents up to two. However, TCHD soon later on in that day issued a third laboratory confirmed case in a Tuscarawas County resident. They said that for this individual, they were unvaccinated against measles and was exposed while attending the Bloomfield Livestock Auction in Bloomfield, Ohio on July 18th. At this time, all three confirmed cases residents have occurred in individuals who were unvaccinated against measles, with the individuals ranging in age from 15 months to 19 years old. TCHD is also awaiting results of additional laboratory testing associated with suspected measles cases. Additional information will be released as appropriate when results are received and confirmed. Tuscarawas County Sheriff Orvis Campbell is encouraging residents to download the Sheriff's Office mobile app and sign up for reverse 911 emergency alerts. Campbell says the app provides quick access to the county's emergency notification system, allowing residents to register their cell phones and internet-based phone lines for alerts. Traditional landline phones are already enrolled, but cell phones and voice-over IP services must be registered manually.
7: You know, the reverse 911 system allows us to set it to an area that just applies to you. There are other types of alerts that we are also able to send to the entire county and also able to send to people who are just passing through the county.
6: And Campbell says that reverse 911 system worked out well when put to use during last month's standoff at a Midvale home, telling neighbors to shelter in place and others to stay away. As for that standoff, the suspect, that standoff ended without injuries with the suspect, 42-year-old Josh Schenk, currently out on bond. Shares are higher in Europe and Asia after stocks on Wall Street rallied to record benchmarks, jumped more than 3% in Tokyo and Seoul as shares in computer chip makers and other AI-related companies advanced. Brent crude was trading near $80 per barrel. That's going to wrap things up for news this hour here on WTUZ. Don't forget to follow us on Facebook to stay up to date on more local news. From the Z Country Newsroom, I'm Mary Alice.
8: We'll see a mix of sunshine and clouds on this Wednesday. It will be noticeably more humid with a warm high of 87. Later this afternoon, this evening, there will be scattered showers and thunderstorms around. Low temperature tonight in the upper 60s. Thursday, partly sunny. A few afternoon showers are possible. Warm and humid, high 85. I'm Severe Weather Team 9 meteorologist Jeff Exline.
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1: Cody Johnson with Horseback here at 99.9 WTUZ, kicking off your Z Country Morning Show on this Wednesday, August 5th, and a very pleasant start to the day. 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Good morning, sir. How are you?
2: I'm okay. How are you?
1: Not too bad. Hey, the midweek hump is here, and we're going to get you over that with a $25 gift card to Bell Stores that we're going to be giving away here later on this morning. Conley will have all those details and the details about what the rest of today is going to look like. First things first, though, an Amish Door country classic. It's Steve Werner. Lonely women make good lovers at 99.9 WTUZ.

0: It's Steve Wariner with an Amish Door Country Classic, starting off your Wednesday morning, August 5th. And speaking of starting things off this morning, how about that news you need to know?
1: Here is the news you need to know to get started on your Wednesday morning from CNN. Voters headed to the polls yesterday for primaries across several states, setting up key matchups in November. President Trump's endorsements played a major role in many Republican races, while Democrats saw wins in both establishment and progressive candidates. Voters in Missouri also weighed in on a ballot measure tied to the state's constitution. We're not going to go into the full detail of everything that was available in regards to who won what races. We will look at a couple things here. In Missouri, voters rejected a Republican-backed measure that would have made it much harder to amend the state's constitution. Don't have details on what exactly that was about. In a race that was probably watched more than anywhere in Michigan, a Democratic primary race for Senate as of 1:30 a.m. this morning. The race was still too close to call, with progressive candidate Abdul El-Sed holding a small lead of less than 3% over his opponent, Haley Stevens. Both candidates spoke to their supporters early this morning, with Stevens saying the results might not be final until sometime later today. Former Congressman Mike Rogers will win the Republican nomination for U.S. Senate there in Michigan. He ran virtually unopposed as the state Republicans rallied behind him following the president's endorsement. And finally, on this topic in Washington State, incumbent Democratic Congresswoman Maria Glusenkamp Perez will advance to the general election in the 3rd District. She will face Republican State Senator and retired Navy Captain John Braun, a strong supporter of the Trump agenda. Again, there were a lot of other details on those congressional races, but we are going to forego all the details on that.
0: Well, we
1: to
0: don't
1: move
0: have
1: forward.
0: We don't have quite that amount of time to go through.
1: We
0: all
1: don't
0: of that.
1: Have that kind of time, and I don't want it to sound wrong, but they don't pertain to Ohio.
0: Well, that's
1: so
0: true. Yeah,
1: we're going to move forward from here. From ABC News, an armed man was arrested after he was seen taking photos and videos of the Trump National Golf Course in Los Angeles over the weekend. That we report authorities made that report yesterday. The incident happened Sunday, a day before officials announced that President Trump's plans to visit Rancho Palos Verdes property this coming week for a Republican dinner. Plainclothes federal agents spotted the man walking the grounds, filming, and appearing to be watching security planning. Deputies detained him, identified him as 38-year-old Janine John Teal of Downey, and found a loaded pistol in his car along with extra magazines of hollow point ammunition. He was arrested for carrying a concealed firearm and having prohibited ammunition. When detectives searched his home the next day, they found more guns and ammunition, body armor, 2 radio signaling devices, several notebooks containing concerning statements. That's all they would release, and they did not go into detail on that. The man remains in custody, and the case is being reviewed for charges. Investigation is ongoing with help from the FBI and the Secret Service. Through officials, they said they have found no credible threat to the general public. Last year, a man was found guilty of trying to assassinate Trump at his Florida golf course and was later sentenced to life in prison.
0: You know, I always will come back to it in this scenario of no matter how much you disagree with anyone, this is not the route to take.
1: It
0: never will be. It will not be a solution to anything. We're better than this, just as a people as a whole. No matter whom, what type of, you know, political candidate or whatever, it doesn't matter. This is not the way we handle things.
1: No. Well, we should be better than this.
0: Well, and now as a caveat to that, because, you know, I said there about the we are better than that, and you chuckled, and I understand why. I'm not, you know, poking fun at that. The vast majority, like over 99% of people, are that.
1: Yes.
0: But the problem is that very, very, very, very, very minute portion that make you feel like that's not true. But thankfully, the facts are the unbelievable vast majority of us are that, thankfully.
1: Yes.
0: I want to throw that clarification out there.
1: Finally, in the news you need to know to start your Wednesday morning from CNN, a man suspected of starting one of the massive wildfires threatening Spokane, Washington, will be in court this morning. Aaron Ferrinci was arrested yesterday after a witness said he saw him acting suspiciously near one of the fires started Saturday afternoon. It's believed the Old Trails fire, which started by was started by matches or a lighter. The 37-year-old Spokane resident is being held on a $1 million bond. He also has past criminal records in Arizona, including a manslaughter conviction for killing his father in Mesa back in 2010. More than 60,000 people have had to be evacuated from the areas, with the fire burning largely uncontained. Hundreds of structures have been destroyed, although no deaths, thankfully, have been reported to this time. Meanwhile, fire crews from 12 different states and even international partners have headed to Spokane to help battle the devastating wildfires. At last count, more than 4,000 personnel have been dispatched to the area. California has sent well over 100 personnel. Fire management specialists from Australia and New Zealand have traveled to eastern Washington to provide operational support. The complex fire is still at 0% contained.
0: Yeah, I mean, and that's the unfortunate thing, is the time of year that we're talking about. This is when, you know, wildfire season is, but it makes it so incredibly difficult with changing winds and dryness and all the different environmental factors that tie into this. So they're still out there working so hard trying to get this thing tempered down, and they will get it tempered down. It's just, it takes a lot of time. And for that individual, I would really just want to try to get some insight into why. Just why. Don't get me wrong, I understand accidents happen. But from the sounds of this, it certainly doesn't sound that way.
1: No, it does not sound innocent to proven guilty, but
0: exactly.
1: It doesn't sound like an accident.
0: I don't get it. I've never... But trying to understand normal, rational thought for someone who's not going to be normal and rational... Good luck.
1: Yeah, that's not what we, trust me, that's not what we do here. Well, that is the news you need to know to get started on your Wednesday morning.
0: That normal word is kind of, it's a bit of a stretch.
1: Hey, it's Wednesday. That means a $25 gift card to Bell Stores will be up to text to win in the 7 o'clock hour. We have another name to announce in the We've Got Your Back backpack contest. We'll be announcing that winner here later on this morning as well. Mary has news at the top and the bottom of the hour. We'll have weather updates. In sports, we'll check in with the Guardians, the Reds, and the Pirates, as well as when it comes to the new WNBA franchise, Cleveland has heard the call, and we'll have details on that. That's not mine. That was their slogan.
0: Yes.
1: I'm not that smart. We'll have details on that. Plus, we have a lot more going on all morning long. Thanks for joining us here in the midweek. 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

0: Lee Bryce on your Z Country Morning Show, 99.9 WTUZ with the Big Z Sports Minute on the way. And a big thank you to all the coaches and everyone who made it happen yesterday as the football preview night with the Tuscarawas County Sports Hall of Fame got wrapped up. Really great night. I was unable to attend, but from what I was told, everybody loved being out there. And, you know, it's always fun to get a little extra insight into the upcoming season. And, you know, it's the thing that I always like to throw out there is you talk about the ability for some of these coaches to sit together in fellowship and talk about all different kinds of things. I mean, you have some of the biggest schools that we have in our area, whether that be like a Dover or a New Philadelphia, talking to the smaller ones, like a TCC or a Newcomerstown. Mm-hmm. Really cool to get to see all those coaches together, bouncing ideas off of each other, and just talking about the sport they love.
1: Yeah, I went to, I was fortunate enough back way back in the day to attend a few coaches' previews for basketball. And just sitting around talking to the other league coaches, it wasn't about competition, it was just about getting mm-hmm. together. Hey, how's your summer been? How's things? Da, da, da, da. It was just a fun evening. A lot of good pictures from last night on the Facebook page for Big Z Sports from that event.
0: Yeah, there were. And speaking of which, by the way, with getting together in fellowship and talking about the game they love, stay tuned with Big Z Sports on our social media platforms because next week, there's a little something going on related to that on the Big Z Sports YouTube channel.
1: Okay.
0: You know what it is.
1: Okay.
0: We just haven't discussed it yet for this year, but you know exactly what it is.
1: Okay.
0: He doesn't believe me.
1: I believe that I know, but I also believe that I don't remember.
0: I almost said it in pig Latin to help you out, but it's no. Fine. If you want the best, there's only one, Big Z Sports.
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1: Luis Torrens hit a three-run home run and had four RBIs as the New York Mets handled the Cleveland Guardians 6-2.
4: You're killing me, Smalls.
1: I know. I think that's killing you. Cleveland was 2-for-13 with runners in scoring position and left 11 runners on base.
0: It's been some tough sledding on the offensive side of things.
1: Recently, yes. Game two of the series is tonight. First pitch at 6:40 from the corner of Carnegie in Ontario. And as always, you can listen to all the Guardians action on our sister station, WJER. In the eighth inning last night, the Reds scored two runs on back-to-back wild pitches as Cincinnati rallied to beat the Athletics 5-4.
5: Just a bit outside.
0: They might have won, but I thought that was fitting for...
1: Yeah, I mean, with...
0: The pitcher deciding to get the yips.
1: With the runners at second and third, Athletics pitcher Hogan Harris threw consecutive wild pitches.
0: Well, he didn't have his heroes with him. Huh?
1: Which allowed De La Cruz and Stewart to score... Game two... I just wasn't expecting it,
0: I didn't figure.
1: Game two of the series is tonight from the Great American Ballpark. First pitch is 6:40. Milwaukee's Logan Henderson won his sixth consecutive decision as the Brewers doubled up the Pirates 4-2.
6: No!
1: Yeah.
0: Yeah, matey, the scurvy be setting in strong now.
1: Keep in mind now, that's only the second time the Brewers have beaten the Pirates all year. Same two teams tonight from American Family Field. First pitch, 7:30. And you can check out that game of the Buccos and the Brewers. That'll be on ESPN tonight. Cleveland! The Cleveland WNBA franchise, which takes the court in 2028, they have a name now. They will be the Cleveland Sirens.
0: Very, very cool when you think about Lake Erie and all that. I like it.
1: I love the concept. I was big on mythology. I was a mythology nerd in school. And I love the color scheme.
0: Yeah.
1: I love the color scheme. We'll see how that goes. Again, they take the court for the first time in 2028. Finally in sports this morning, and something only your really true diehard fans even care about, but here it is, the first coaches preseason poll for football. Top five, Ohio State, Oregon, Georgia, Texas, and Notre Dame.
0: Nobody's surprised by any of those.
1: There's absolutely nothing there that should shock anyone, but there's people losing their minds saying, we're going all the way.
0: Okay.
1: That's our first look at Big Z Sports.
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0: Happy Wednesday morning, everybody. Mary has joined us in studio for the latest news headlines. Good morning.
15: Good morning.
0: She's trying to stretch out this morning, apparently.
15: Yeah, my legs, I don't know, it's like asleep. It doesn't want to wake up.
0: I hate to admit, but I've literally had mornings where, you know, you get your brain starts working before your body does, and I'll get out of bed and go to take a step to go to, like, the closet to get dressed and about biff it onto the floor. Yeah. It's like, oh, it's not working.
15: Yeah. Okay.
1: Well, it's usually more like, hold it. I'm not ready yet.
0: Next hour will be your chance to win with Bell Stores, but we've got plenty more to get to before that. Like this weather forecast brought to you by Ron's Heating and Cooling.
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17: We'll see a mix of sunshine and clouds on this Wednesday. It will be noticeably more humid with a warm high of 87. Later this afternoon, this evening, there will be scattered showers and thunderstorms around. Low temperature tonight in the upper 60s. Thursday, partly sunny. A few afternoon showers are possible. Warm and humid, high 85. I'm Severe Weather Team 9 meteorologist Chef X-Line.
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15: And a look at your Z Country news. Tuscarawas County health officials say that there are now three laboratory confirmed cases of measles in a county residents. Tuesday's release early on indicated that an individual was exposed July 17th at Smoky Lane Stables. That person was not vaccinated against measles. That brought the total number of confirmed cases among Tuscarawas County residents up to two. However, Tuesday afternoon, the health department then issued a third notice of another case of measles in Tuscarawas County resident. This individual was also unvaccinated. This person was exposed while attending the Bloomfield Livestock Auction in Bloomfield, Ohio on July 18th. At this time, all three confirmed cases among county residents have occurred in individuals who were not vaccinated against measles. The individuals range in age from 15 months to 19 years old. TCHD says that they are awaiting the results of additional laboratory testing associated with suspected measles cases. Three firefighters, two from Bolivar and one from Canton, are being praised for their swift life-saving actions Monday night. According to Fox News, on I-77 North in Canton, a man was driving a pickup truck around 6:30 p.m. when he went off the road and into the west branch of Nimishillen Creek. Fire crews pulled the unconscious man from the submerged truck, and he was transported to Altman Hospital in serious condition. The Canton Fire Department posted a social media recognition for Canton firefighter Kyle Gallagher, who is a 2009 Claymont graduate, along with Bolivar firefighter Sarah Valentine and Ashley Kirtner, for their actions as they successfully rescued that driver. That's a look at headlines. Head over to WTUZ.com for more local news. 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
0: Happy Wednesday morning, everybody. Mike. Guess what day it is?
15: I'm so happy you did it when I was in here.

0: extra and all that kind of stuff.
1: Yeah.
2: I don't know.
1: Yeah, so there's, look at me, here I go. So, so there's like to have like more of a, again, it all depends upon the app. Mm-hmm. They're not all equal, but some of them have where you can get new people in your thing, like to refresh it a little bit more. Mm-hmm. You have to pay for that.
0: Oh,
1: you have to pay extra for longer conversations.
0: Really?
1: For it. Yeah, there's some parameters on there that you're like, really? I got to shell out $5 more to have 225 words versus 40?
0: Well,
1: like,
0: with
2: the only dating apps I use are mozzarella sticks apps. Oh, never mind. I'm too smart for you today.
0: You like how I didn't even like react and he
2: you
0: just
2: like
0: panicked?
2: Hogan's Heroes?
1: Because it was bad.
2: Oh, Jesus.
0: Now, with all that burnout in mind, people are now getting creative with in-person events to get singles together. In England, one such event is called Chicken Rush. Each month, 120 singles gather together for a game of hide-and-go-seek, where people are divided into groups of 4 to 6 with the goal of finding a person dressed as a chicken in a London pub. Okay, honestly, I don't hate the idea because you're obviously being grouped with different people and now you get to work together.
1: Yeah, and you're bouncing around the pubs.
0: Yeah, that's not a bad idea. After a year of chicken rushing, organizers had a waiting list of over 3,000 people wanting to participate and meet other chicken chasers.
1: That's beautiful.
0: What would we have
1: around here?
2: It's like a Colonel Sanders Game of Thrones.
0: Insane. Instead of a chicken, it's someone dressed up as a morel mushroom.
1: Oh, I like that, yeah.
2: Have you seen the mushroom? No, but apparently you have. Just get in the back of the cruiser.
0: Right this way, sir. I think that those are a much more, I don't want to say realistic, but I think it's a more tangible way of meeting people like that. Because one, you're face-to-face, which is great. We need more face-to-face interaction. But two, problem-solving together kind of could give you some good insights into the person more than just a platonic, surface-level conversation.
1: Yeah, and not to mention, I mean, you're having fun with this, so you can see, like, how outgoing they might be.
0: Or they're not having fun with it at all.
1: Or they're not, and you're just like,
0: will you all hurry up? Okay, this isn't going to work.
2: Somebody shows up with an empty bucket. I'm here for the chicken! Sir, get back in your car.
0: No.
2: I think we did it.
1: I did. I had like a story yesterday.
2: Yesterday at 8:30. It was not the same story.
0: Oh, okay,
2: but
0: good.
2: And I brought up the fact there is this thing called Meetup. This app called Meetup, and you share interest, and you join.
0: I think I've heard of that.
2: I belong to a couple different Meetup groups. Mm-hmm. One includes Ohio Parks, and a group of people get together that enjoy hiking and stuff. And I've met some very nice people through the Meetup groups.
0: Hmm.
2: So that's something similar, but you know we're not chasing down poultry.
0: Well, no, it's fake poultry. It's dressed as poultry.
2: I know it's fake.
1: I wonder who volunteers to go dressed like the chicken.
0: Somebody
1: like, is it someone
0: very,
1: from the group,
2: somebody
1: the organizer?
2: Working off of, somebody working off a community service DUI.
0: Well, maybe. I don't know what they do in England, but
2: I know that sound pretty specific, like I knew, but I don't.
0: Just surprised in England it's not like, they're dressed as a plate of bangers and mash.
1: And crumpet.
0: Mm-mm. Go ahead.
2: Nope. I'm going to go ahead and move on with my little story.
0: Okay. What do you have with your little story?
2: I think the kids are up yet.
0: Well, it depends, but I don't know. Go for it.
2: We're going to talk about nude dining.
0: I was just about to talk about this one, but go for it.
2: I figured I would be the one. Uh-huh.
1: Yeah.
2: A steakhouse in South Florida, who'd have thought, is turning heads with a dress code that involves no clothes at all. On the first Monday of every month, Class Sorry Steakhouse. What?
0: Never mind. Continue. Before I judge, in Hollywood,
2: Florida, holds a special evening where guests can enjoy a fancy meal while completely in the buff. The chef and owner, Maran Ali, came up with the idea as a way to draw new customers and create some buzz. He said his crew is all professionals who treat guests with respect, and that they the experience is meant to feel classy and elegant.
0: There is no, wrong.
2: Even the hostess greets the guests in the buff to help them feel more comfortable. Tickets run $250 for men, $100.

0: $50 for women, which is wrong, $300 for couples.
1: And it's more for men because you're going to have way too many men and like two women that show up, probably.
0: Okay, there's some disclaimers to that I'll get into in a moment. And the restaurant expected around 20 people for its latest event. As to whether it's legal, a city spokesperson confirmed that it is, since the staff that are working mm-hmm. are all clothed. And that mm-hmm. is a big part of the
1: food
0: resort,
1: and,
0: is
1: yeah.
0: that if there's any kind of meals being served, everybody working in the kitchen for health code reasons
2: yeah.
0: must be dressed.
2: And I'm assuming that they're coming in like a coat or something and then taking it off potentially. So they're not
1: just
2: walking outside.
1: In. Hey, Bill. Hey, Ted. Hey, Diane. How you doing?
2: So there's not that legality of... You know,
0: I would think that there would be a changing area.
2: Yeah,
0: or
2: like coming from the parking lot.
1: Area. Or, wild concept, wear your clothes in the restaurant and keep them on throughout the entire meal and then leave
2: you
1: with your
2: no
1: clothes on.
2: You have no sense of adventure.
1: No, I have a perfect sense of ew.
2: I just hope that thorough cleaning is
1: I'm
2: done
1: sure
2: for the following.
1: The only problem is you walk in there and it just smells like bleach the moment you walk in.
0: Well, here's the thing. The key to me, there's two things that aren't in the story that my experiences can lend to this.
1: What, the names on the menus changed for this event?
0: No, I can't.
1: I'd like more hush puppies, please.
0: I can't get into to names of things. That would get me fired. But obviously, there would be no photography, cell phone pictures.
2: Yeah.
0: And it does mention, too, that respect each other's, you know, a bit, total discretion. And I can't believe they let them come in and not bring a towel with them to sit on.
1: Well, they probably provide something like that,
0: I would
1: imagine. I
0: would still require them to bring a towel.
1: Or, again, we just show up in
0: clothes.
1: Well, listen,
0: you just do you.
1: I will.
0: And maybe I'll go to South Florida.
1: You have fun.
0: And I'll do a GoFundMe for $250 so I can buy a ticket. And
1: you're saving all the money not spent on clothing, so clearly you can afford the ticket
0: well,
1: now.
0: On laundry.
1: Yeah, or laundry. Yeah. Gets real expensive at those condos and hotels.
0: Don't open your mind, Nick.
1: No,
2: you just need to reach out and see if they need entertainment, and then your expenses will be paid.
1: You know, if they were going to look for a comedian who would be willing to do this, we have found one for you, South Florida.
2: I mean, I'm just saying.
0: Yes, I would do that. I would 100% do that.
1: No, it's one of those things where it's like, hey, you know what? If that's what you're into, that's your thing. Have fun. Go
2: yeah.
1: do it. And they were questioning if it's legal or not. I don't see why it wouldn't be, actually, because if they have their own personal policies, it's their own, you know, if they own the building
2: yeah,
1: and
2: again,
1: everything.
2: Again, as long as they're not going from parking lot into the building and you're all out there.
1: Hmm.
0: You're all out there.
1: Well, the last thing we're going to do is
0: a
1: sleep-related story, America's Sleep Preferences. So everyone has their own opinion on various different ways to get the best sleep that you can. And apparently, according to the study, Americans like it cool when they rest. Their ideal sleep temperature, 67 degrees, which I thought was a little chilly, truthfully.
2: Yeah, that sounds chilly to me.
1: Yeah, I don't know. Is there, like, what do you, well, you said you, like, don't adjust the thermostat throughout the year. It stays the same.
0: It stays the same, and it's just, with me, it's just what kind of sheets and blankets, that's the only thing that changes.
1: Now, there are some regional differences that are interesting. Massachusetts likes sleeping the coldest, with their residents preferring a crisp average of 63 degrees. And Hawaii has the hottest ideal temperature at 69.5 degrees, which isn't surprising when you think of their climates.
2: No.
1: They're probably just used to that being a little bit different. Sharing a bedroom doesn't mean couples agree on how cool it should be. Nearly a quarter admit they argue with their partner over bedroom temperature.
2: Yeah, I believe that.
1: Not surprising at all. Women are more likely to report overheating at night, but not by a wide margin, 47% versus 38% of men.
2: Oh, that's interesting. I figured it'd be the opposite, because normally women are always cold.
1: No, for some reason, it's the at-night thing. I don't know. I don't know what it is.
0: And I think probably figured in that number is menopause with the hot flashes.
1: Possibly.
0: My brother-in-law's horror stories.
1: About this.
0: Mark Colony.
1: Even with the, I'll let you deal with the angry text you're about to get. Even with the ideal environment, more than half of respondents are sleeping less than 7 hours a night. I'll raise my hand to that.
3: Yep.
1: Now, all of us will. We are a country of side sleepers. 58% prefer to sleep on their side, making it the country's top sleeping position. And
3: yep.
1: Predominantly, I sleep on my side.
0: Right side, left side.
1: Right side.
0: Good.
1: Yeah, because I know that's better for heart health anyway.
0: It's better for heart health that you don't sleep on your left side.
1: Now, I will sometimes wake up and I'll be on my left side just from moving, but I'll say predominantly I'm on my right side.
2: Stop judging.
0: I'm not judging. That's no, what my cardiologist told
2: I'm
0: me.
2: I'm just, I switch.
0: If I wake up on my stomach, I really was tired and fell into a deep sleep.
2: Yeah.
0: If I wake up.
2: I'm one of those that roll throughout the night.
0: I'm in all positions. I'm in my bed like I was eight.
1: I can tell you how tired I am if I fall asleep and I wake up and I know I'm in the same position as when I fell asleep. I apparently was really tired. Last thing, though, for all you Gen Xers out there. Apparently, they report, of all generation and age groups, the worst sleep quality, with 18%, nearly 1 in 5 Gen Xers, describing their sleep as poor for some reason. Just sounds like a lot of complaining
0: They've
1: to me.
0: They've been through a lot, Gen Xers.
2: No, they're seeing what they brought up. They're now adults.
1: Oh, God, what have we done?
0: Are they home yet?
1: Thank you so much, Mary. She's got news at 7. We'll be back next hour. Right now, here's Kenny Chesney. Carry on your Z Country Morning Show.

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19: Fox News, I'm CJ Papa. It's too close to call in the Democratic Senate primary race in Michigan.
20: Far-left candidate Abdul El-Sayed is leading establishment-backed Haley Stevens by a little more than a percentage point.
19: As Fox's Madeline Rivera in the Missouri primary, progressive former Congresswoman Cori Bush trounced by incumbent Democrat Congressman Wesley Bell. President Trump says,
21: I get a little solace from, as they say, only consequential presidents. And I am definitely consequential.
19: Speaking of Fox's Trace Gallagher during an exclusive interview about the arrest of an armed man at his California golf course just days ahead of an RNC fundraiser. The president in Nevada, where he will point out the bright spots in the U.S. economy while in the war with Iran, the president indicated that a deal with Iran could happen as early as today. 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
1: Two more measles cases have been confirmed in Tuscarawas County, bringing the total to 3 in less than a week.
15: Good Wednesday morning, just before 7:02 and 65 degrees. From the WTUZ Newsroom, I'm Mary Alice. The Tuscarawas County Health Department reported the second case Tuesday afternoon, followed a short time later by confirmation of a third case. Health officials say all three residents were not vaccinated against measles and range in age from 15 months to 19 years old. One of the newly confirmed patients was exposed at Smoky Lane Stables from July 17th. The other was exposed while attending the Bloomfield Livestock Auction in Bloomfield on July 18th. The health department says it is still waiting on additional lab results connected to those cases. Tuscarawas Health Commissioner Katie Seward addressed the situation after last week's case, which was the first confirmed in the county since 2010.
16: We are seeing measles, you know, explode nationally as well as in the state of Ohio. We have more than 2,300 confirmed measles cases in 2026 in the United States. So this is the highest amount in about 35 years.
15: Measles is highly contagious. Anyone with symptoms including fever, cough, runny nose, red or watery eyes, followed by a rash, should call their health care provider before going to a medical facility to help prevent exposing others. Three firefighters, two from Bolivar and then one from Canton, are being praised for their swift, life-saving actions from Monday night. According to Fox News, on I-77 North in Canton, a man had been driving a pickup truck around 6:30 p.m. when he veered off the roadway down an embankment and into the west branch of Nemechillen Creek. Fire crews pulled that unconscious man from the submerged truck, and he was transported to Altman Hospital in serious condition. The Canton Fire Department posted a social media recognition for Canton firefighter Kyle Gallagher, who's also a 2009 Claymont graduate, along with Bolivar firefighter Sarah Valentine and Ashley Kirtner for their actions as they successfully rescued the driver from the vehicle submerged upside down in the water. Trumpet in the Land is inviting community members to come out and enjoy two remaining showings of Noah from A to Z. Manager Margaret Bonamico says the children's show was written specifically for that outdoor amphitheater.
17: Our founder, Rachel Redinger, was a puppeteer. She was in an organization called Puppeteers of America. And George Latshaw was a puppeteer that worked with people such as Jim Henson and all those types of people. She knew him, so he wrote a show. This is probably about the fourth time we've done it since 1973.
15: The hour-long story includes Noah and his family, but also several animal characters.
17: I think of the puppets on hands. That's not the kind of puppets that are in this show. Those are just the big heads that he's built.
15: And Noah A to Z, starting at 6:30 p.m., will run on this Wednesday, August 5th, as well as on Wednesday, August 12th. On Tuesday, Ohio Governor Mike DeWine and others sealed a time capsule during the Ohio State Fair's 50-year club meeting, marking a milestone moment in Ohio's commemoration of America's 250th anniversary. That capsule will remain sealed at the Ohio Expo Center and State Fairgrounds over the next 50 years, set to be opened in 2076 as the nation celebrates its 300th birthday. And some key highlights and final items sealed inside the capsule, it was a special compiled book featuring all 88 of Ohio's counties that will help tell the story of what Ohio looks like in 2026 in the words and images of the communities that make up the state. The capsule also includes hundreds of other items spanning Ohio life today, from letters written by Ohio's elected leaders to future Ohioans, some jerseys donated from each of the state's professional sports teams, as well as some modern day amenities like Crocs, a Stanley Cup, and AirPods. That's a look at news here on WTUZ, brought to you today by Sugar Valley Meats. The Valley Forecast coming up. 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From the Z Country Newsroom, I'm Mary Alice.
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23: We'll see a mix of sunshine and clouds on this Wednesday. It will be noticeably more humid with a warm high of 87. Later this afternoon, this evening, there will be scattered showers and thunderstorms around. Low temperature tonight in the upper 60s. Thursday, partly sunny. A few afternoon showers are possible. Warm and humid, high 85. I'm Severe Weather Team 9 meteorologist Jeff Exline.
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0: Let him in anyway. Blake Shelton leading off the 7 o'clock hour of your Z Country Morning Show. Birthdays and anniversaries coming right up. And you know it's going to be a chance to win with Bell Stores on this Wednesday. But before we do anything related to that, how about we find ourselves another winner with We've Got Your Back?
1: That sounds like a great idea. Thanks for getting up a little early, Kevin.
0: Yeah, and big thanks to Loudoun Motors Ford, McIntyre Realty, the Commercial and Savings Bank, Hartzler's Quality Housing, and Papa John's of Yorksville and New Philadelphia. So your latest winner, nominated by Mary Lou Hirschberger, fifth grader out of Ridgewood, getting hooked up with a new backpack full of fantastic school supplies. And of course, as we have reminded you multiple times, the winner will be notified by personal messenger on Facebook through the station Facebook page. So please don't be putting any personal information, all that kind of stuff out there. Please don't do that.
1: Exactly, please. Congratulations to that Ridgewood student. Great way to start the new year.
0: Yeah, you got all the school supplies and a new backpack covered. Always a great way to get things rolling. More winners coming up with your afternoon drive with Shauna Berkey, and we'll have more winners the rest of this week. Right now, your Amish Door Country Classic, Rope the Moon. Here's Mr. John Michael Montgomery.

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1: You are correct, my friend. 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
1: 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Let's go.
0: Out of Dover, starting it off with a birthday wish for Liam Eckert. Happy 11th birthday to my nephew, Liam. And Liam, we hope you have a very happy birthday today.
1: Out of Denison, it's the 15th birthday for Addison Markle. Addison, happy 15th.
0: Right here in New Philadelphia, Shelly Lehman is celebrating their birthday today. Happy 56th birthday, Shelly.
1: Happy 58th birthday to Richard Orr. Does not say where Richard is from. Love the note. Happy Big 5-8. Love your wife, Robin, your daughter, Tricia. Your grandkids, Promise and Aura, happy birthday. We all love you.
0: And back in New Philadelphia again, Bonnie McMillan's birthday is today. And Bonnie must have sent this in herself because it says, I turn 83 years old today. Well, Bonnie, happy birthday to you. Go have fun today.
1: God bless you, Bonnie. Have a great day. Our final wish for today, out of Yorksville, it's Angel Traherne's birthday today. Happy birthday, baby. I love you. Hope you have a great day. Love always and forever. Love your hubby.
0: Oh, very nice.
1: A very sweet note there. Angel, happy birthday to you. All right. Let's see if I can do this.
0: I think you can shuffle those.
1: Liam Eckert of Dover, Ohio is our winner for the day. Liam, again, happy 11th birthday to you. Watch the mailbox. There'll be some prizes coming your way. And yourself or someone from your family needs to be tuned in next Monday morning as you could be our weekly winner.
0: Anniversaries round out the hour. 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
13: 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We're talking about their heritage, not the whiskey. And neither will turn down a dram, though. 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

0: And Aldean, how far does a goodbye go? Good question. I have no idea.
1: Are you yelling or you're just saying it?
0: Does that matter?
1: Yeah, because if you're yelling it, it'll go farther.
0: Oh, my goodness. Okay, I walked right into that one. Hey!
1: He did. I mean, he honestly did.
0: Check out the Big Z Sports Facebook page for updates coming up as we get that much closer to high school football and fall sports in 2026. And coming up next week, and sooner rather than later, we'll have a little announcement where we all get to join together to talk with some of the area coaches and maybe enjoy a great bite to eat and maybe be live on the Big Z Sports YouTube channel. Now is it starting to make more sense what I was telling you about?
1: My memory, I get it now.
0: Okay.
1: Maybe I needed more sunlight for my memory to work. I don't know, but now I know what you're talking
0: about. We're inside
1: about.
0: In the dark.
1: The wind.
0: Wind? If you want the best, there's only one Big Z Sports. Get me out of here.
2: 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What you done? 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
1: Well, Luis Torrens hit a three-run home run and had four RBIs as the New York Mets handled the Cleveland Guardians 6-2. That's pretty much it. Perfect lead into the fact that Cleveland was just 2-for-13 with runners in scoring position, and they left 11 runners on base.
0: Nice. Oh, wait a minute. Wrong series. Feels like deja vu all over again.
1: Game two of this series is tonight. First pitch at 6:40. You know where that's going to be. It's corner of Carnegie and Ontario. But if you can't make it up to Cleveland, you can always listen to all the Guardians action on our sister station, WJER. In the eighth inning, the Reds scored two runs on back-to-back wild pitches as Cincinnati rallied past the Athletics 5-4.
4: You like that? You like that?
1: That's what Tito was yelling from the dugout. With runners on...
0: Well, we picked up a victory against a team with no name.
1: That was really good. That was really, really good. With runners on second and third, the Athletics pitcher Hogan Harris, without his heroes,
0: see,
1: apparently.
0: If people didn't tune in the first hour. They're like, oh, Conley, that's a terrible joke.
1: Yeah, it is. I should have left it where it was. He threw back-to-back wild pitches, and that scored both L.A. De La Cruz and
0: now.
1: Sal
0: yep,
1: Stewart.
0: Yep.
1: The catcher was like, I had to get up twice for nothing. Game two of the series is tonight from the Great American Ballpark. First pitch, 6:40. The Milwaukee's Logan Henderson won his sixth consecutive decision as the Brewers doubled up the Pirates 4-2.
5: Yeah, matey, that be how we feeling lately.
1: Yeah, right now, too much cheese. Same two teams tonight at American Family Field. What?
0: Oh, sure, Wisconsin, why not?
1: First pitch is 7:30, and if you're interested, you can watch that ball game on ESPN.
0: I won't, but thanks.
1: Well, I'm just saying, if you're a Pirates fan, we know a couple.
0: All three of them.
1: Well, then you can watch the ball game on ESPN. Hey, the Cleveland WNBA franchise has a name now.
0: Mm-hmm.
1: They are the Cleveland Sirens.
0: I like it.
1: I love the color scheme. I don't follow the WNBA closely at all. I won't lie. But that is a really neat color scheme. So they take the court for the first time in 2028 as the Cleveland Sirens with the tip of the cap to Lake Erie and mythology. It's very cool. Finally, in sports this morning, for those of you that think this is something important, the college football preseason coaches poll was announced yesterday. You know there's people out there that think that. The top five, Ohio State, Oregon, Georgia, Texas, and Notre Dame.
0: Survey says nobody cares.
1: And that's a look at Big Z Sports.
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0: Coming right up will be your chance to win on this Wednesday morning a $25 gift card to Bell Stores, which Conley will give you all the details, what all the goodies and things that you can use toward that towards. We'll tell you how you can win shortly as well. Mary's going to be in studio for headlines, but first, let's take a look at your Ron's Heating and Cooling forecast.
15: We'll see a mix of sunshine and clouds on this Wednesday. It will be noticeably more humid with a warm high of 87. Later this afternoon, this evening, there will be scattered showers and thunderstorms around. Low temperature tonight in the upper 60s. Thursday, partly sunny. A few afternoon showers are possible. Warm and humid, high 85. I'm Severe Weather Team 9 meteorologist Chef X-Line.
16: 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In a look at your Z Country news, two more measles cases have been confirmed in Tuscarawas County, bringing the county's total to three in less than a week. The County Health Department reported the second case Tuesday afternoon, followed a short time later by confirmation of a third case. Health officials say all three residents were not vaccinated against measles, and they range in age from 15 months to 19 years old. Of the newly confirmed patients, one was exposed at Smoky Lane Stables on July 17th. The other was exposed while attending the Bloomfield Livestock Auction in Bloomfield on July 18th. Trumpet in the Land is inviting community members to come out and enjoy two remaining showings of Noah from A to Z. Manager Margaret Bonamico says the children's show was written specifically for the outdoor amphitheater, and the hour-long story includes Noah and his family, but also several animal characters wearing puppeteer heads. And Noah A to Z, starting at 6:30 p.m., will run the next two Wednesdays, so that's going to be this August 5th and then also August 12th. That's a look at headlines. Head over to WTUZ.com for more local news.
0: Thank you, Mary. And why don't we make somebody a lucky Wednesday winner with a $25 gift card to Bell Stores?
1: I think that's an ingenious idea.
0: Ingenious.
1: Ingenious.
0: Wow.
1: Yeah. I my dictionary fell open to the eyes. Hey, if you'd like a chance.
0: What's the second letter in that word?
1: N.
0: What's the third letter
1: G.
0: in that word? Okay, good. What's
16: thought
0: the fourth
16: it was J.
0: letter?
16: E.
0: Okay. Just making sure.
1: Okay.
0: We didn't even get to the hard part of the word yet, but, you know.
1: That's the hard part. Hey, if you'd like a chance to win a $25 gift card to Bell Stores, and who could not always use $25 worth of free gas, this is your opportunity to participate. 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If you're interested in having a shot at winning, text in the word menu.
0: Menu.
1: Menu. 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
0: The little henchman that Gru has in Despicable Me.
1: Text in the word menu for your chance to win from Bell Stores.
16: Be-doo, be-doo.
0: Banana. So,
1: so done here.
0: This is wild. This isn't a long story, but I'm just trying to figure out, like, how. But unbelievable how intelligent some people can be. Nathan Thomas is the person that we were talking about. At Miami-Dade University, he has recently been named a professor at the university.
16: Okay.
0: Cool, right?
1: Congratulations.
16: He's going to be like 12 years old,
0: when you
16: he?
0: Say professor, how old do you think said professor would be?
1: I'd say between 35 and 40.
0: Okay.
16: Oh, I was going to say at least 30s at, you know.
0: Well, you say at least 30s. Could be about half of that. At only 18 years old, Nathan Thomas has become the world's youngest male professor. Thomas earned bachelor's and master's degrees in electrical engineering, and now he's pursuing a law degree while standing in front of a classroom filled with people his age or even older and instructing them. Wow.
16: Yeah.
1: So if you got out of bed this morning thinking you're a pretty smart person off to a great day, hopefully you didn't hear that story.
0: Yeah, I'm just going to go back to bed now. No, that's very, very impressive.
16: Yeah.
0: Previous title, by the way, because I know Conley loves random pointless stats or whatever, was previously held for 306 years by Colin McLaurin, who was 19 when he became a professor. And he was born back in 1698.
16: Wow, that was even before Conley time.
1: Yeah, and before Tots.
0: And also, as
1: before Marilyn Monroe.
0: Thomas is also 16 days younger than the current holder for the world's youngest female professor, Aliyah Sabour. She was 18 years, 362 days old when she became a professor. And again, he's 16 days younger than her. That's crazy.
16: But good on him, too, for wanting to be a professor, though, and teaching.
0: Yeah, to pass that along.
16: Yeah.
0: How many disgruntled students are in there, though?
1: Instead of bringing him an apple, you bring him a Crustable.
0: He's 18,
16: and a juice,
0: not
16: and a, 8. A juice box.
1: And a juice box. And a new mat for nap time. I miss nap time.
0: You have nap time when you go home from here.
1: Okay, why are you yelling?
16: Yeah.
1: Why?
0: Am I wrong?
1: I'm going to start doing my segment from the newsroom where it's a safe space.
0: Okay.
1: You have anger issues.
0: Yeah. And boy, pot kettle of anger issues. We've seen Conley's anger issues come real. And, you know, when you start hearing that, you know, it's happening.
1: No, you have not seen anything yet.
13: I think the worst one is the ooh.
0: It's like the opposite of Tim Allen from Home Improvement. Instead of it's ooh.
1: May I go on now?
0: Sure.
1: Okay.
13: For menu.
0: They're actually going to record his voice for the new Cleveland WNBA team being named the Sirens, and they're just going to play the siren sound. It's just him going ooh over and over in the stadium or in the arena.
13: Everyone joins in. Could be a beautiful thing, Conley.
0: It's better than them all going Bido, Bido.
1: It's been great 4.5 years, and now that I'm officially retirement age, it's a good time to announce.
0: Somebody who just tuned in went, wait a minute, what have I missed?
13: Missed the key word being menu.
1: That's what you missed. What then. You have Where on? Have you been? Wendy's is bringing back their fall menu a little earlier than usual, featuring the return of their beloved pub-style menu and an all-new frosty flavor for autumn.
13: It's not pumpkin frosty.
1: Don't know yet. I haven't got that
0: caramel thing.
1: Earlier this year, Wendy's fans had voted on their favorite item to bring back to the menus, and the pretzel bacon.
0: Wow, we have a new food.
1: Pretzel. Get yourself a pretzel. Pretzel bacon.
0: Begging for what? More bacon on the sandwich?
1: I'm begging for these meds to kick in before I have to be carted out of here. Pretzel bacon pub burger won the vote. It's coming back to menus along with the pretzel bacon pub chicken sandwich.
13: Ooh, both
1: sandwiches
13: good.
1: Feature a beer cheese sauce topping along with apple smoked bacon, smoky honey mustard, crispy onions, pickles, and Munster cheese on a pretzel bun.
0: I've had it. It's pretty good.
1: It's very good.
13: To just leave the pickles and the mustard.

0: participating nationwide locations.
1: Interesting. I have. I didn't think that's what they were going to go with, but I like that.
2: So, yeah.
0: I am a fan of anything that does not start with the word pumpkin.
1: Hey, by the way, speaking.
2: So, would you leave pumpkin alone?
1: Speaking of Wendy's,
0: leave me alone.
1: Speaking of Wendy's, this Friday on the WTUZ Facebook page, you could win a free medium combo meal.
0: Thank you. Yes, thank goodness I did that story, hoping it's our chance.
1: It was our week. It alternates weeks, because if you check that out this week, next week it will be on the JER Facebook page.
0: And back to you. I hope this is our week.
1: Yeah. Regardless, we still do it all throughout, actually all year long for that matter. So that sounds pretty good, though.
2: It does. Now I want Wendy's.
1: Yeah. I like Wendy's breakfast, truthfully.
2: Yeah, I haven't had any yet.
1: Oh, it's pretty good.
0: I haven't been in a while, but yeah, that chicken sandwich sounds really good.
2: That does. Mm-hmm.
1: The last thing we're going to do here, there is an American clothing company that has made a new T-shirt that has a rather wild claim behind it. You hear various different things of, like, gimmicks or something related to clothes, of like, oh, won't shrink in the wash, fits you perfectly, is tailor cut, you know, all that kind of stuff for just T-shirts. Well, what they are claiming is you can wear said T-shirt every day for over a month without washing it, and it won't smell, is what their claim is.
0: I'll take that challenge.
1: Yeah, they clearly don't know what I get into afterwards.
2: I was going to say, I feel like you could take that up on that challenge,
1: I could.
2: Too.
1: The company, Herc Leon, is the same brand that once made self-cleaning underwear. Wash your drawers, people. Their new shirt, called the Herc Shirt V5.0. Herc Shirt.
0: Oh, Herc with a
1: Herc,
0: K.
1: Herc. No, with a
0: Herc.
1: With a C. Okay. Like Hercules.
0: All right, I don't care.
2: Did you just say with an A?
1: No, with a K.
2: A K. Oh.
0: Yeah. You don't want to know what I thought it said, he said.
1: A jerk shirt?
0: No, go ahead.
1: Okay. It is designed to stay odor-free for more than 30 days, even in the intense summer heat. To pull this off, the company says they wove 7 special ingredients right into the fabric with various different things that are odor neutralizing, with the things like copper, silver, zinc, gold, and volcanic ash, plus 2 secret ingredients they say they cannot share, which is interesting. Copper helps stop odor-causing bacteria, zinc fights the smell from sweat, and volcanic ash soaks up moisture like a sponge, which, yes, all of that we know.
2: Okay.
1: The shirt costs $79 for just one T-shirt, but the company says it will outlast 7 regular shirts, therefore it's a fantastic value.
2: Yeah, because you're not washing it as much.
1: Yeah. It ships in November, starting in just black, with more colors planned. Cheaper versions that stay fresh for about 3 or 14 days are also available. Those ones I'd be more apt to try, because I'm thinking, you know, even if they are supposed to last 3 to 14 days, I'm thinking just the gimmick of a shirt that helps neutralize odor smells.
2: Yeah.
1: That's fine. I'll wear that once and I won't have to worry about, you know, sweating through it or something.
2: Yeah, I would be interested to know, like, their testing of this. Was it just someone who sat in the office and just
1: show up to work in an office every day, go home?
2: Yeah, or they just did, like, a typical run to the store kind of thing.
0: They needed to test Nick.
2: Yeah, that's what I want to know, the testing parameters.
1: I will break it.
2: Yeah.
1: just
2: or like,
1: FYI.
2: You know, maybe a kid doing sports.
1: Yeah, yeah.
2: Or
1: no
2: something,
1: kidding.
2: You know, like, I mean, how does that kind of compare?
1: I always joke with them here on the morning show that I'm going to show up one day and, like, full farm attire and everything after a normal day and see how quick they run out of the studio.
2: Well,
1: just ask my poor wife.
2: We'll clear the air.
0: just do you.
1: I don't think we'll do a test of this shirt, but who knows? Maybe we'll wait and see. And if any of you out there get one of these Herc Shirt 5V5.0s, let us know if it works out for you.
2: I think we could do a test. I mean, Christmas is on the way. We could pitch in.
1: So, no. How about you just, we'll tell you, if you call the station, we'll tell you our shirt sizes, and you can just buy ones for us.
2: Yeah, I'll be the kind of more control and not do very much.
1: The heck is Conley, then?
2: Well,
0: Conley has issues.
2: He can be the mild.
0: Mild? I have never in my 65 years ever been called mild.
1: What the heck do you, what am I classified as?
0: You're bad.
2: You'd be the very active.
1: Oh, sure.
2: Very active, mild, and controlled.
1: Depends on what week you get a hold of me, because otherwise it might not be active at all. But anyway. Well, thank you so much, Mary. She'll be back for news at 8. She won't be telling you about any moisture-wicking or odor-wicking shirts or anything like that, I don't think. But Who knows? Hey, anniversaries are on the way as we're adding more for the

0: Adding more anniversaries for the month of August. 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Fill out the anniversary entry form. As long as you celebrate during that month and you get yours in during said month, you will be in the running for that chance to win our great prize package. And if you'd like it read on air, please, 5 to 7 days in advance will help us out a lot.
1: That's right. Our next drawing will be on September 1st as we draw our August couple of the month.
0: Tuesday, September 1st.
1: Thank you, sir.
0: Mm-hmm.
1: September 1st, as we're going to be now moving into the second half of the year when it comes to our contest winners. We have two couples today to go in the August folder. Sir, where do we start?
0: We will start off in Dover, and it's a happy 8th anniversary to Amanda and Ian Murphy. Celebrating 8 years, and the note says, love mom and dad. So Amanda and Ian, congratulations.
1: Happy 20th anniversary to Raymond and Atlanta Yoder of Stone Creek. Two notes here. One says, I want to wish a happy anniversary. Looking forward to many more. It says, love, Ray. So he's sending Atlanta a direct message. Also, I would like to wish my wonderful mom and dad an awesome 20 years of marriage. Thank you both for all the hard work you've done for all of us and putting up with us even when we are a pain in the butt. Love,
0: nice.
1: Your favorite oldest son, Lincoln.
0: Very nice.
1: Very cool. Happy anniversary to both those couples.
0: Get all those anniversaries in now at WTUZ.com. Chris Young is on the way.
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3: Fox News, I'm Gian Gelosi. The Democratic Senate primary in Michigan still undecided, with progressive Abdul Al-Sayed clinging to a slight lead over Haley Stevens.
4: Though the race has not yet been called, Al-Sayed is already turning his attention to his potential opponent in November, Republican Mike Rogers. But there are still many remaining votes in Wayne County, the state's most populous county where Detroit is located. Stevens is leading there by about 4 percentage points, with roughly 18% of the votes still remaining.
3: Fox's Madeline Rivera, 38 year-old California man named Janine Jeantillet behind bars, accused of monitoring security planning activities days before the president arrival at Trump National Golf Club.
5: Police say they spotted him walking throughout the grounds, taking photos and videos, and after searching his pockets, found a loaded magazine with hollow point bullets.
3: Fox's Todd Pyro, America's listening to Fox News.
6: Tuscarawas County Health Department is again urging anyone showing signs of measles to take precautions after confirming two more cases involving county residents. Good Wednesday morning, 8:01 and 67 degrees from the WTUZ Newsroom. I'm Mary Alice. These two latest cases bring the total to three since last week, and county health officials announced the second case Tuesday afternoon, saying that unvaccinated individual was exposed during a previously identified measles exposure event at Smoky Lane Stables on July 17th. A short time later, the department confirmed a third case. That unvaccinated individual was exposed while attending the Bloomfield livestock auction on July 18th. And after last week's case, County Health Commissioner Katie Seward was encouraging anyone who is not vaccinated against measles to talk with their health care provider about getting the MMR vaccine.
7: I think the main thing is that, you know, if you're not sure what your vaccination status is, try to get that information. If you are ever exposed to measles, that's something that you're going to have to provide to a public health official to show them that you're vaccinated to avoid that 21-day quarantine period. So having that information on hand is also helpful to, move forward in the event that you are exposed later.
6: Now, officials did confirm that all three cases involved unvaccinated Tuscarawas County residents ranging in age from 15 months up to 19 years old. The health department is also awaiting laboratory results on additional suspected measles cases while continuing its investigation with the Ohio Department of Health. Tuscarawas County Sheriff Orvis Campbell is promoting the benefits of the County Sheriff's Office app and its reverse 911 feature. He says the system proved valuable during last month's standoff in Midvale, where dispatchers used reverse 911 to send emergency notifications only to residents within about a half mile of the July 25th incident. Campbell notes that the targeted system is designed for localized emergencies, while broader notifications such as Amber Alerts can still be sent to the entire county.
8: You know, it's very important, you know, if you download our app, which of course has a lot of useful information on it, at the very bottom of that home page in the app, if you're not already enrolled in reverse 911, you can just click on there and it's just a couple things that fell out.
6: In addition to emergency alerts, users can also choose to provide optional medical information, including allergies or other conditions, to help assist first responders. More than 50 local causes will receive over $1.4 million in support thanks to the Tuscarawas County Community Foundation, with Executive Director Scott Robinson saying that this is a record-setting year for the 25-year-old charitable organization. Now, beneficiaries include schools, museums, charities, churches, and community pillars like the Kent State Tuscarawas Performing Arts Center, which was awarded $68,000.
9: They are upgrading their system at the Kent State Tuscarawas campus, and we thought that was an important grant. It's just hard to really single out one, because it's really a total thing, and the fact that we can make such a difference now with the funds we have available.
6: The foundation grant cycle ends in June, so organizations have about a year to put in their requests for 2027, with more information available at tuscfoundation.org. Coming up later this afternoon, Ohio Governor Mike DeWine is expected to participate in a ceremonial bill signing of House Bill 433, which altered amusement ride classification for inspection fee purposes and revised various laws governing agriculture. House Bill 433 was officially signed into law by the governor on July 7th of this year. That's a look at news here on WTUZ, a service of Campbell Oil and your local Bell stores. The Valley Forecast on the way. Stay up to date on everything happening here in Z Country by following us on Facebook. From the newsroom, I'm Mary Alice.
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10: We'll see a mix of sunshine and clouds on this Wednesday. It will be noticeably more humid with a warm high of 87. Later this afternoon, this evening, there will be scattered showers and thunderstorms around. Low temperature tonight in the upper 60s. Thursday, partly sunny. A few afternoon showers are possible. Warm and humid, high 85. I'm Severe Weather Team 9 meteorologist Jeff Exline.
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0: George Burge and Luke Bryan, ride, ride, ride on your Z Country Morning Show, rolling into the 8 o'clock hour. And coming up in just a little while, we go center stage with our friends at the Barnett Realtors. But hey, first and foremost, going to be a gorgeous day out there. Might be some scattered or isolated thunderstorms coming up. But if you're on the road and you need to pop in somewhere real quick to beat that weather, head on down to our friends at Walnut Creek Cheese and Market. Just a short drive. You might think it's a far drive for just some cheese, but it's a lot more than that. Sliced deli meats, homemade jams and sauces, fresh baked bakery items, dine-in cafe, and hand-dipped ice cream. So much more other than that. Give them a try up towards the Sugar Creek area. Just a short jaunt down 39.
1: And I found out yesterday, I was very excited, that the market that I go to in my own neighborhood sold Walnut Creek hot dogs.
0: Oh,
1: those were delicious. Are delicious.
0: I'm sure they are. Hey, right now an Amish Door Country Classic. This song originally recorded December 28th of 1978, not released until last month. It's Waylon Jennings, who worked with Glenn Campbell on this one. Diamonds at 99.9 WTUZ.

0: Berry. You don't mess around.
1: Waylon Jennings with an Amish Door Country Classic as we go center stage. Your look at arts and entertainment across Tuscarawas County. And coming up this Friday, the Janaton Hutton Museum and Historical Site. It's the last of their summer series with two events coming up. It's actually Friday and Saturday. First Friday, Fireside Chat at 7:30 this Friday, August 7th. S'mores, popcorn, and a chat about all the different things, or how Janaton ties in to all the different era, I guess you should say, when Janaton first hit the scene or hit the map. Really cool stuff going on there. You are invited to bring your chairs or blankets or whatever else and hang out for the evening and learn a little something. And on Saturday, the second Saturday community breakfast, this Saturday from 8 to 10, pancakes, sausage, fruit, and muffins, all by at-will donation for the cost.
2: That's very cool. Man, there's so much. It seems like every week I'm learning of a different community that's interwoven in the development of this area as a state.
1: Mm-hmm.
2: You know, and as we're looking at America 250, there's just so much that's coming out about this went from a settlement to a state because of what happened around here.
1: Well, exactly. I mean, it's, all the way down.
2: It's incredible.
1: All the way down to these smallest communities just having a big part in the founding of the state. So this Friday and Saturday, join the Janaton Hutton Museum and Historical Site, the last of their summer series. You're going to have a great time, and you might learn a little something along the way as well. 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

0: Zach Top with Tightrope on your Z Country Morning Show. Big Z Sports Minute coming right up. And hey, on the Big Z Sports Facebook page, as if you haven't heard, we've got our full broadcast schedule available there for the upcoming fall season. Next week, well, I can go ahead and let you know, the Big Z Sports crew will be back as we have our 2026 high school football preview show. That'll be on the Big Z Sports YouTube channel, or when we announce where we'll be, which you probably already know where we're going to be. But if you don't know, maybe stop in when you find out where that's going to be and enjoy and see it live.
1: Yeah, absolutely. It only took me two hours this morning to remember what he was talking about. But it is a yearly great night out. And so if you have the opportunity, when it's officially announced where it's going to be, although you already know, make sure maybe plan that evening to stop in and say hello.
0: If you want the best, there's only one, Big Z Sports.
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1: Luis Torrens hit a three-run home run and had four RBIs as the New York Mets handled the Cleveland Guardians 6-2.
4: You're killing me, Smalls.
0: Slow on the trigger there, but
1: Cleveland was just 2-for-13 with runners in scoring position, and they stranded 11 runners on base.
0: Yeah, that's you don't have to be a baseball stat savant to know that's not good.
1: That's not a winning formula. Game two of the series is tonight. First pitch is 6:40. You know where? The corner of Carnegie and Ontario. But if you can't make it up to Cleveland, you can always listen to all the Guardians action on our sister station, WJER. In the eighth inning last night, the Reds scored two runs on back-to-back wild pitches as Cincinnati rallied past the Athletics 5-4.
0: Woohoo! It's bad enough you don't have a stadium to call home. You throw now, back-to-back wild pitches.
1: Do you have a pitcher that can't find home plate? With runners at second and third, Athletics pitcher Hogan Harris threw consecutive wild pitches that scored both Ellie De La Cruz and Sal Stewart. Game two of that series is also tonight from the Great American Ballpark. First pitch is 6:40. Milwaukee's Logan Henderson won his sixth consecutive decision as the Brewers doubled up the Pittsburgh Pirates 4-2.
5: I know.
1: Same two teams tonight at America Family Field. First pitch 7:30, and that's a game if you are interested. You can watch on ESPN there at 7:30 p.m. The Cleveland WNBA franchise officially has a name. Mm-hmm. They are now the Cleveland Sirens. I love the concept. I love the color scheme. And I'm looking forward to them taking the court in 2028.
0: Yeah, it's going to be very, very cool.
1: That might be some merch I buy just to have it.
0: Yeah.
1: You know. And finally, in sports on this Wednesday morning, the college football season preseason coaches poll.
0: Time for everyone to get angry.
1: Was announced, and you can either be angry or ecstatic or just not pay attention. Ohio State's number one, Oregon number two, followed by Georgia, Texas, and Notre Dame. And that is a Wednesday morning look at Big Z Sports.
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0: 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Mary will be joining us in studio shortly for your latest news headlines. And we'll look around the world at some very interesting or informational stories and updates.
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15: We'll see a mix of sunshine and clouds on this Wednesday. It will be noticeably more humid with a warm high of 87. Later this afternoon, this evening, there will be scattered showers and thunderstorms around. Low temperature tonight in the upper 60s. Thursday, partly sunny. A few afternoon showers are possible. Warm and humid, high 85. I'm Severe Weather Team 9 meteorologist Jeff Exline.
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17: And a look at your Z Country news. The Tuscarawas County Health Department is again urging anyone showing signs of measles to take precautions after confirming two more cases involving county residents, bringing the total to three since last week. Health officials announced the second case Tuesday afternoon, saying that unvaccinated individual was exposed during a previously identified measles case at Smoky Lane Stables on July 17th. And then a short time later, the department then confirmed a third case. This unvaccinated individual was exposed while attending the Bloomfield Livestock Auction on July 18th. Officials say all three confirmed cases involve unvaccinated Tuscarawas County residents ranging in age from 15 months to 19 years old. And the department is also awaiting laboratory results on additional suspected measles cases while continuing their investigation with the Ohio Department of Health. Tuscarawas County Sheriff Orvis Campbell is promoting the benefits of the County Sheriff's Office app and its reverse 911 feature. He says this system proved valuable during last month's standoff in Midvale, where dispatchers use reverse 911 to send emergency notifications only to residents within about a half mile of that July 25th incident. Campbell says the targeted system is designed for localized emergencies, while broader notifications such as Amber Alerts can still be sent out to the entire county. That's a look at headlines. Visit WTUZ. 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
0: Happy Wednesday morning, everybody. Why is Conley doubled over on the console?
13: I'm fine.
17: I can imagine why. You and your accents.
0: I didn't do anything. At least, according to everybody out there listening right now, I didn't do anything. Hey, we're going to start off with this. It felt like it was an inevitable update, but it has finally happened in the U.S. The 2025 National Survey on Drug Use and Health has revealed that for the first time ever, at least in recorded history, marijuana use has surpassed cigarette use in the United States. Given how many different states now have marijuana legal.
17: No surprise.
0: Not really that shocking.
13: I'm not really surprised by this.
0: No, not at all. Last year, 43.8 million Americans admitted to using marijuana regularly. The concerning part of that is the groups were ages 12 and up.
17: Huh?
0: 12 and up. That's, yeah.
13: That seems a mite young.
0: In comparison, 36.1 million Americans said they smoked cigarettes regularly. So that's less than 10%. Well, no, right about 10% or so, I think.
13: Well, it's become so expensive.
0: Well, it's not just that. It's that's good timing, me coughing. We know more about potential detrimental effects from it. And I think people are more health conscious now, so that might have something to do with it. Despite the growing popularity of weed, it is still dwarfed by alcohol use, which was used regularly by over 121 million Americans in 2025, which if you do the quick math and everything, will say about a third of the whole population admit to that.
17: Hmm.
13: Well, no,
0: roughly,
13: give
0: or take.
13: Is that like regular use or excessive use?
0: It's just regular use. I think
13: because there's a lot going on, so
0: it's probably within reason. But that is an interesting update, though, because if you read statistics or recent data and things like that, the regular use of alcohol is actually at a decade's low because more people are remaining abstinent from it,
13: and some of us have to.
0: For medical reasons. Yeah.
13: Intake less.
17: Mm-hmm. I was just going to say, it would be interesting to know also if, you know, because we have in the schools here Red Ribbon Week, and I'm blanking on the name for our local schools, Youth to Youth.
0: Yes.
17: So it's a lot of awareness about smoking hazards and stuff. So I'm wondering if, like, the older generation that primarily smoked or drank, you know, they don't do it anymore because of health reasons, or they're not here anymore, whereas the younger generation is getting that education through the schools.
0: Well, and the younger generation getting that education might be conveying that to the older generations, too, saying like, hey, you know, if you have an uncle or a grandpa or even a parent or something, and you kind of relay some of the information that you find. Yeah, I mean, that's I'm sure for a parent, you know, having a child or having a family member say like, hey, we've noticed you should probably kind of temper this down a little bit. If you start hearing that, especially when it's from a younger person, you might start thinking, man, is it really like
17: a problem? They're spouting off facts and stuff like that.
0: This is what happens when they go to school.
17: They learn things.
13: Oh, yeah. So
0: it's from the internets.
13: Let's keep them home and get drunk. No, Grandpa, that's not how it works.
0: Back in my day, I'm going to stop you right there.
13: We're going to stop you right there, Jonesy. We're not doing that.
0: But no surprising at all, those numbers probably through the next few years, decades, whatever, are probably going to continue to widen more, just as a guess of what the trend currently is for that. Yeah. So we'll wait and see. Now, with that in mind, you know, some people will claim, you know, that, oh, marijuana is a safer alternative to cigarettes. In some ways, yes. But also, do more research, understand about potential, you know, effects and stuff like
17: it's
0: that.
17: Just because it's green, you can't have it each hour.
0: It is nature, though. It does come from nature. Anyway.
13: That caught me off guard.
0: What do you have over there?
13: We're going over to China. A man in China went to wild lengths to dodge a drunk driving charge by faking his own death and funeral.
17: Ah.
0: I mean, I think the simple way of dodging said charges, don't do it!
13: Look, do not bring American logic into the Orient and their ways.
0: Into the Orient. Okay.
13: A man named C, I believe that's how it's pronounced in Spanish.
0: How's his name?
13: S.I.
0: Might be Sai.
13: I don't care.
0: Okay.
13: No, he's in China. I don't care. He was arrested for driving under the influence. His third time he's been arrested for that, which means he risked major jail time.
0: Mm-hmm.
13: Out on bail, he decided that that was way too big of a gamble, so he convinced his family to help him stage his own death.
17: Oh, no.
13: He bought a coffin, scattered empty medical bottles around his home, practiced holding his breath, and used cooling equipment to make it look like he had overdosed.
0: Okay.
13: His relatives covered his face at the funeral, claiming the drugs had disfigured him, and buried the coffin, which Sy fled to another province.
0: Great.
13: Police grew suspicious since the coffin was bought before his death. No ambulance was called, and there was no death certificate or cremation on record.
0: Oh, you don't say.
17: Huh.
13: Surveillance footage and bank records proved he was alive. And when he was caught, he was sentenced to another 5 months.
17: Wait, if no, like, official authorities or EMS or, you know, whatever was called, why did he practice his breathing technique?
13: Because they still invited people to come over.
17: Oh, they still had an open casket.
13: Of course, yeah, absolutely. Why wouldn't you just, if his face was defigured, why don't you just say we're having a closed casket? Then he can sit in there and breathe all he wants.
17: Right, while he's drinking.
0: I thought at funeral homes and stuff like that, there has to be a death certificate presented up front.
17: Yeah, that's why I'm confused.
13: That, well, they bought their own casket. They were doing kind of like a DIY funeral.
17: At home?
13: Yeah, they were doing a DIY. They got it at IKEA. They built it themselves.
0: Or you could be
13: with the meatballs.
17: Yes.
0: Or you could be a responsible individual and pay the piper and face the music when you do something wrong.
17: Stop using your logic.
0: And this moral ground thing.
13: You and your morals are disheartening to me.
0: There was probably a lot of money that went into this too.
13: Well, yeah,
17: probably. Yeah.
0: Yeah. Just. Whatever.
17: Yeah,
13: probably more money than the fines and the jail time.
0: Now, on a human side of this, sir, I hope you receive the help that you need. Because if this is the third time, he's probably got an issue.
13: Well, don't look for it from his family, because they clearly enabled him.
0: They went like, oh, sounds like a great idea.
17: Right?
0: I see nothing wrong.
17: I wonder if there's going to be any repercussions for them.
13: Well, he didn't. The only crime he committed was the drunk driving, and they didn't have anything to do with that.
0: It's not like he falsified records to try to get a death certificate or anything.
17: Yeah,
0: like
17: yeah, that. But if he was out, though, he evaded his
13: So you're charging them with aiding and abetting?
17: Well, I don't
13: reportedly
17: know.
13: Reportedly dead guy?
17: Well, because they were part of it, though. You know, they held this whatever, they covered his face up.
0: I'll call my wife and put her on speakerphone and say, honey, we have a real interesting one we need
13: you
0: to answer.
13: Ask her first, how is her international law? This was in China.
0: Yeah. Okay, the last thing we're going to do here, this is an interesting one that it's actually related to an author, and it's related to crime dramas. Now, you know that there are some authors who will actually go and meet with certain criminals, whether they be on death row or anything like that, to find out their side of the story or find out more information about something they might be writing. Well, Linda LaPlatte has been banned from driving for 6 months, even after she tearfully told a court that losing her license would end her writing career. If you don't know, LaPlatte, who is 83, is best known for creating the TV detective Jane Tennison in Prime Suspect. I'll be honest, I'm not familiar with that series, but
13: I have heard the character
17: name
13: before.
0: Well, apparently she's the writer for that, or has created said series. She told the court she needed her car to meet criminals and sources for research.
17: To make sure you tackle the resource.
0: Yeah, and to take her guard dog, Theo, for his daily walks. And I'm actually not surprised she has a guard dog, considering some of the people that she would meet to get this information. Mm-hmm. She said having to rehome the dog would cause her emotional turmoil that would make her stop writing altogether. Apparently, how this all started as to why she's had her license taken away, she pleaded guilty to breaking the 20-mile-per-hour speed limit near her home 5 times between November of 2025 and this April.
17: Well, she had a meeting to get to.
0: Here's the part that really, I'm just like, really? When she was pulled over the 5 times, she was driving between 24 and 27 miles per hour each time. That minor of an infraction. Now, it was 5 times, but that's all the more she was over. LaPlatte already had 9 points on her license from earlier speeding offenses, which is another add-on there.
17: Yeah.
0: The magistrate said she had not proven the ban would cause exceptional hardship, Her points total rose to 24 on her license, hence why the suspension came, and she was fined just under $4,500 plus additional costs.
17: Yeah, I think if all the priors weren't there...
0: Yeah, this wouldn't be that big of an

0: but before you stop. But if in the school zone, there's no there's no tolerance.
1: But at least that's here.
0: Yeah,
1: I'm wondering if the UK, though, it doesn't matter.
2: Well, in the UK, they are huge on speed cameras. Mm. They are really big on those cameras that, you know, read license plates and stuff like that and catch you speeding. When she wrote to the court, she claimed that the sign, and that's something else the UK is huge on, are health and safety signs everywhere. And she says it's very confusing because of the amount of signs going from 30 to 20 miles per hour, like when the zone starts or whatever. So that's what kind of where her argument was. And the court says,
1: Again, how long has she been living there? And again, you've been driving on that stretch for a minute.
2: Mm-hmm. So it's interesting. She's saying that if the court does not side with her, she's just going to have to just straight up stop writing, apparently.
1: Yeah, that's a bit
2: because
1: of a stretch.
2: Because she can't make it there. But I don't know.
1: I mean, they've got cabs over there.
0: You can become a pen pal.
2: Yeah, there you go.
1: That's true. I'd be interested in why she thinks she's got to get rid of the dog, though.
2: I didn't really see that part of it as to what she doesn't need it for. I don't know. But yeah, if you go to the UK, they are kind of insane when it comes to speed cameras, speeding and all that. Keep that in mind if you're planning an international trip. Obey the speed limit because they are crazy.
1: Or even in some states, to be honest. Parking limitations.
2: There are various different states that do not mess around when it comes to speeding. Is it Pennsylvania or West Virginia that it's like, I think it's Pennsylvania, that it's like, holy cow, obey the speed limit.
1: Just because your state allows somewhat of a buffer, it's not on all states.
2: Mm-hmm. Meanwhile, I remember driving out west. What state was I in? It wasn't Missouri. I don't know, it was on a trip west, and, you know, we're going like 80 or something on the interstate, and they are people passing us like we're not even moving.
1: Right.
2: And I'm like, oh,
0: yeah,
2: that happened. I see how it is around here. Yeah. Now.
0: That
2: That's
0: happened
2: great.
0: To me in Texas. I was down,
2: Texas is really
0: down in Texas, and I said, well, what's the speed limit? And they said, the sheriff will let you know. And I go, wait a minute. What? And they go, well, the sheriff will determine if you're driving at an unsafe speed
2: for
0: the conditions.
1: Mm-hmm. Yeah.
2: It's just crazy.
1: Because it's a straight stretch.
2: So, I don't know. We'll see what happens. Well, that's, if you drive out, there's
0: nothing. Oh, believe me, it was nothing.
1: Yeah, and that's why. Like, if it's as long as the conditions are all right.
2: In Texas, you pull on a state route or an interstate or a freeway or whatever, and it's like, in 286 miles, turn left. What? And it's just the whole way. You don't deviate the steering wheel or anything at all. It's insane.
0: Yeah.
2: Well, anyway, there's the updates that you need from all around the world, apparently. I don't know. Hey, we're coming back to this in just a little while. Mary's got news at 9. Before we return, how about Lauren Elena and Chase Matthew? Here's All My Exes on your Z Country Morning Show.

0: all my exes. It's Lauren, Elena, and Chase Matthew here on your Z Country Morning Show. Now, you know, we always love to talk about your opportunities to win every single day here on your Z Country Morning Show, but the winning doesn't stop on Wednesdays just with us, because coming up in the 11 o'clock hour with our midday master, as we'll say, Kaylee Chris, she's got you covered with the midweek midday giveaway. And you could be getting yourself a $15 gift certificate to Toasted on the Square in New Philadelphia.
1: Definitely check it out. 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
0: Yeah, I mean, a great thing to have in tow when you visit New Philadelphia's destination for some fresh coffee, bagels, donuts, handcrafted beverages, and so much more. 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They're open 7 days a week, Monday through Saturday from 7 to 8, and Sundays from 8 to 2 as well. You can find out more about them on Facebook.
1: Definitely check them out. Again, we're always going to encourage you to shop local, and this is a perfect opportunity.
0: Yeah, they've also like to tell you that they've got some great lunch items as well. Really nice atmosphere to just stop, visit, and, you know, join together as friends. You know, if you got some time in the middle of the day during the workday, all gather together if you're all close by that New Philadelphia area. You can just relax, enjoy some great food, and maybe catch up with somebody you haven't seen in a long time.
1: Take a little time out.
0: Yeah, as Conley would say, and it's the not the time out that, you know, we all had to deal with when we were kids.
1: No, I just got beat.
0: I'll let that story tell itself. Well, tune in the 11 o'clock hour with Kaylee for your midweek, midday giveaway and get that $15 gift certificate to Toasted on the Square. Also coming up today, because it's Wednesday after the noon newscast, Mary Alice has another edition of Tuss Talks, all brought to you by Palmarine Hospital. So she'll be keeping you up to date on all the good stuff going on around our area.
1: Yeah, there's always something very informative and very local focused on Tuss Talks with Mary.
0: This time around, learn more about a gem right here close to us. That be Trumpet in the Land, just down the road in Schönbrunn Village.
1: There you go. Again, it's always local-focused and information that you may or may not know about your own community.
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5: Fox News, I'm CJ Papa. Waiting for an official decision in the Democratic Senate primary race in Michigan, far-left candidate Abdul El-Sayed holds a slim lead over establishment candidate Haley Stevens. But this morning, El-Sayed posting on X, "We won. I am so proud to be your Democratic nominee for U.S. Senate. Let's win in November." Republican candidate Mike Rogers.
6: Two broken candidates here. I mean, one wants to allow the Communist Party to buy farmland here, and the other one believes that, that America deserved 9/11. They had two terrible choices.
5: Rogers on Fox and Friends. North Carolina's 11th congressional district will have a new representative come January. Congressman Chuck Edwards decides to drop his reelection bid after a House ethics panel found substantial evidence the Republican made unwanted advances toward two female staffers. 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
7: Two more measles cases have been confirmed in Tuscarawas County, bringing the county's total to three in less than a week. Good morning, I'm Laura McTennis with your WTUZ News Report. The Tuscarawas County Health Department has reported the second case Tuesday afternoon, followed a short time later by confirmation of a third case. Health officials say all three residents were not vaccinated against measles and range in age from 15 months to 19 years old. One of the newly confirmed patients was exposed at Smoky Lane Stables on July 17th. The other was exposed while attending the Bloomfield Livestock Auction in Bloomfield on July 18th. The health department says it is still waiting on additional lab results connected to suspected cases. Tuscarawas County Health Commissioner Katie Seward addressed the situation after last week's case, which was the first confirmed case in the county since 2010.
8: We are seeing measles, explode nationally as well as in the state of Ohio. We have more than 2,300 confirmed measles cases in 2026 in the United States. So this is the highest amount in about 35 years.
7: Measles is highly contagious. Health officials say two doses of the MMR vaccine are about 97% effective at preventing the disease. Anyone with symptoms including fever, cough, runny nose, red or watery eyes, followed by a rash, should call their health care provider before going to a medical facility to help prevent exposing others. Three firefighters, two from Bolivar and one from Canton, are being praised for their swift, life-saving actions Monday night. According to Fox News, on I-77 North in Canton, a man was driving a pickup truck around 6:30 p.m. when he veered off the roadway down an embankment into the west branch of Nemishlin Creek. Fire crews pulled the unconscious man from the submerged truck, and he was transported to Altman Hospital in serious condition. The Canton Fire Department posted a social media recognition for Canton firefighter Kyle Gallagher, a 2009 Claymont graduate, along with Bolivar firefighters Sarah Valentine and Ashley Kirtner for their actions as they successfully rescued the driver from the vehicle submerged upside down in the water. Trumpet in the Land invites community members to enjoy two remaining showings of Noah from A to Z. Manager Margaret Bonamico says the children's show was written specifically for the outdoor amphitheater.
9: Our founder, Rachel Renninger, was a puppeteer. She was in an organization called Puppeteers of America. And George Latshaw was a puppeteer that worked with people such as Jim Henson and all those types of people. She knew him, so he wrote a show. This is probably about the fourth time we've done it since 1973.
7: The hour-long story includes Noah and his family, but also several animal characters.
9: I think of the puppets on hands. That's not the kind of puppets that are in this show. Those are just the big heads that he's built.
7: Noah A to Z, starting at 6:30 p.m., will run the next two Wednesdays, August 5th and 12th. The state of Ohio has reached a historic environmental milestone. For the first time in more than two decades, all 88 counties are designated as attainment. The achievement follows the U.S. Environmental Protection Agency's redesignation announcements of the Cleveland and Canton areas to attainment for the 2015 ozone and 2008 lead standards. As designation of attainment means Ohio has achieved the federal air quality standard at that point in time and has plans in place to help maintain it in the future. The attainment designations reflect decades of work to reduce air pollution, improve air quality, and ensure cleaner air for every Ohioan. That's all for news this hour. Find additional details at WTUZ.com or follow us on Facebook. From the newsroom, I'm Lauren Rectenis. Now, a look at the Valley forecast.
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11: We'll see a mix of sunshine and clouds on this Wednesday. It will be noticeably more humid with a warm high of 87. Later this afternoon, this evening, there will be scattered showers and thunderstorms around. Low temperature tonight in the upper 60s. Thursday, partly sunny. A few afternoon showers are possible. Warm and humid, high 85. I'm Severe Weather Team 9 meteorologist Jeff Exline.
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0: Sometimes a Lady, it's Eddie Raven on your Z Country Morning Show with an Amish Door Country Classic, dialing up some Jelly Roll, Max McNown, and Dylan Scott after the upcoming break.
1: That is a nice variety right there. 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Their Facebook page always has a bunch of informative information on it, whether it's about a particular name brand like Whirlpool or KitchenAid or Samsung, General Electric, whatever your brand favorite. 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So check that out on their Facebook page. And again, they have over 1,000 five-star Google reviews. So it's not just me talking about them or Nick or Mary. It's everybody out there that's dealt with Weaver Appliance. So many of those folks that have dealt with them have left a positive review on Google. So check that out. Again, whether you're looking for a service call or you're looking to replace, or maybe you're one of those do-it-yourselfers, God bless you, and you just need a part, you can call them, you can text them a picture of the part or the part number or both, and if they don't have it in stock, they're going to get it for you sooner than you think.
0: It's a lot better than just calling them and saying, you know, the thingamajig that does the thing, it makes the woo-woo-woo sound.
1: Yeah, because they will record that call and play it for everybody that comes in. So, yeah. Because I left them a woo-woo message once, and it was hilarious. So maybe it's just me, not everybody.
0: I'm not going to ask questions.
1: Give them a call. Give them a text. They want to be the first person you think of when you think of appliances. 330-852-4555. 330-852-4555. 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Hey, they're local people, and they're servicing local people.
2: The radical left attacks law enforcement in the streets, while leftist politicians like Zohran Mamdani, Tim Walz, and Jasmine Crockett slander them on stage.
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2: And Amy Acton's echoing her fellow leftists, spreading dangerous lies.
6: Does this not feel like the Ku Klux Klan to anyone?
2: Amy Acton and her friend's rhetoric inspires violence against officers with deadly results.
7: New details about the deadly shooting.
8: A sniper opened fire from a nearby rooftop.
9: Yon specifically intended to kill agents.
2: The attacks and violent acts targeting law enforcement are fueled by rhetoric like Amy Acton's, creating violence, endangering all of us. Ohio can't afford liberal Amy Acton. Vivek Ramaswamy backs law enforcement. That's why Vivek is endorsed by the Ohio Fraternal Order of Police and 67 county sheriffs. 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
13: We'll see a mix of sunshine and clouds on this Wednesday. It will be noticeably more humid with a warm high of 87. Later this afternoon, this evening, there will be scattered showers and thunderstorms around. Low temperature tonight in the upper 60s. Thursday, partly sunny. A few afternoon showers are possible. Warm and humid, high 85. I'm Severe Weather Team 9 meteorologist Jeff Exline.
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0: Dear Big City, it's Dylan Scott on your Z Country Morning Show. Coming up, David Lee Murphy's got some classic country. Sam Hunt after that. Then it is Dierks Bentley before. We are wrapped up on this Wednesday that for some reason I'm sitting here thinking feels like a Friday. I don't know why.
1: No, it feels like a Wednesday to me.
0: I don't know.
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0: Well, hey, we're about to enter the back half of the week. 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And, you know, it's fitting that we're going to talk about this because he just stepped into studio just to say hi and tell us a pretty good joke. Pastor Ted Knapp, that is, from the Little Country Church. Every single Sunday, Breaking Bread with Pastor Ted at 6 p.m., going through all the different tales and messages from the Bible and doing so with some great music as well. And, you know, pardon me, with Pastor Ted, always a great presence to have here in studio. Just a great person to be around.
1: And excuse me.
0: You and I are both doing the same thing.
1: I need a drink of water. And the thing is, it's Sunday evening. It's 6 p.m. You're winding down for your weekend. It's a nice half hour break to just sit and relax and listen to some good music and some quality words from our good friend.
0: Yeah, you might be amazed what you learn or what you take away from those messages from Pastor Ted, who I know takes a lot of pride in spreading those different messages and trying to help strengthen your faith every single Sunday from 6 to 6:30. Breaking Bread with Pastor Ted, presented by TMK Valley Propane. Stick around because coming up, we'll be wrapping up your Z Country Morning Show for today and giving you some insights as to what you can expect for the rest of the week, which I don't really know exactly what the rest of the week's going to hold, but we'll figure it out.
1: I mean, we know what we usually do.
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1: Other than that,
0: who really knows? Stay tuned. We'll wrap up your Z Country Morning Show right after this.
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2: 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Dialing up Shaboozy after this, before we hit the top of the hour at 10. Kaylee Chris will be on her way for the middays. As another reminder, the midweek midday giveaway coming up here in the 11 o'clock hour. If you want a $15 gift certificate to Toasted on the Square in New Philadelphia. Partner, tomorrow it will be Thursday. Two chances to win, as always. A $10 gift card to the Daily Grind and a designer bouquet to Pam's Posies. Going to be brightening a couple people's day tomorrow.
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0: We'll see a mix of sunshine and clouds on this Wednesday. It will be noticeably more humid with a warm high of 87. Later this afternoon, this evening, there will be scattered showers and thunderstorms around. Low temperature tonight in the upper 60s. Thursday, partly sunny. A few afternoon showers are possible. Warm and humid, high 85. I'm Severe Weather Team 9 meteorologist Jeff Exline.
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It's Wednesday, that means it is hump day. So we did make it to the middle of the work week. I'm Caitlin Criss, and I'm keeping you company throughout the day. 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
10: We'll see a mix of sunshine and clouds on this Wednesday. It will be noticeably more humid with a warm high of 87. Later this afternoon, this evening, there will be scattered showers and thunderstorms around. Low temperature tonight in the upper 60s. Thursday, partly sunny. A few afternoon showers are possible. Warm and humid, high 85. I'm Severe Weather Team 9 meteorologist Chef X Line.
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0: It's Jody Messina on Z Country. Well, you gotta love when you have those beginner luck situations, don't you? Well, there was a woman in North Carolina decided to buy her first ever lottery ticket. She scratched it off and won $100,000. At that point, I probably go, okay, I probably have hit my limit. I'm not gonna do it again, only because I know that I would never win again. But after taxes, she took about $72,000 home. She's planning to use that to buy a car and save for school. So, like I said, beginner's luck is pretty amazing. We got Shenandoah coming up in just a few minutes on WTUZ.
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0: There's Jordan Davis on WTUZ. So this next story, wait till you hear this one. There was a guy lived in an assisted living facility, went to a doctor's appointment. When he got there, the doctor realized he was completely drunk, and he asked him, well, what's going on here? Apparently, the assisted living facility had given him, get this, 18 shots and a beer. His blood alcohol level was 0.23. They ended up sending him to the emergency room for evaluation. They wanted him to stay in the hospital. This guy's like, nope, I'd rather go home and continue to drink. 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But 18 shots in a beer, that's a lot of alcohol. 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

0: We'll see a mix of sunshine and clouds on this Wednesday. It will be noticeably more humid with a warm high of 87. Later this afternoon, this evening, there will be scattered showers and thunderstorms around. Low temperature tonight in the upper 60s. Thursday, partly sunny. A few afternoon showers are possible. Warm and humid, high 85. I'm Severe Weather Team 9 meteorologist Chef X-Line.
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0: authorities are trying to check to see if people are trying to smuggle drugs into a country, they probably have to kind of laugh at the different ways people try to do it. Well, police in Barcelona said there was a guy who had flown in from Bogota, and they noticed the guy was a little nervous when he arrived, and that caught their attention. Well, he was wearing a toupee, so they asked him to take it off. And when he did that, they realized he had a package of cocaine stuck to his head underneath. So obviously they confiscated that, and now he's facing some charges, but I think they got a kick out of the creative way he tried to get that past them. Got the weather forecast and John Party coming up in just a few minutes on 99.9 WTUZ. 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
9: We'll see a mix of sunshine and clouds on this Wednesday. It will be noticeably more humid with a warm high of 87. Later this afternoon, this evening, there will be scattered showers and thunderstorms around. Low temperature tonight in the upper 60s. Thursday, partly sunny. A few afternoon showers are possible. Warm and humid, high 85. I'm Severe Weather Team 9 meteorologist Chef X Line.
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13: Well, it was all that I could do.

It was the perfect country and western song. I wrote him back a letter and I told him it was not the perfect country and western song because he hadn't said anything at all about mama or trains or trucks or prison or getting drunk. Well, he sat down and wrote another verse to the song and he sent it to me, and after reading it I realized that my friend had written the perfect country and western song, and I felt obliged to include it on this album. The last verse goes like this here. Well, I was drunk the day my mom got out of prison.

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0: the noon. Of course, we've got the news right after that. Since it's Wednesday, we've got Tusk Talks with Mary Alice, all brought to you by Pomerene Hospital. No matter where life takes you, Pomerene is just around the corner with locations in Tuscarawas, Holmes, Coshocton, and Ashland counties. This is when you can find out what is going on in the Z Country community. It comes your way every Wednesday after the noon news. And coming up in just a few minutes, we've got the weather forecast, and then we're going to hear from Charles Kelly and Maren Morris on WTUZ.
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5: WTUZ Country Weather. We'll see a mix of sunshine and clouds on this Wednesday. It will be noticeably more humid with a warm high of 87. Later this afternoon, this evening, there will be scattered showers and thunderstorms around. Low temperature tonight in the upper 60s. Thursday, partly sunny. A few afternoon showers are possible. Warm and humid, high 85. I'm Severe Weather Team 9 meteorologist Jeff Exline.
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5: News. I'm Therese Crowley. Progressive Abdul Al-Sayed wins the Democrat National Committee stamp of approval. Ken Martin just endorsed him for Senate in Michigan after the race was called, winning the primary by just 1 point over establishment-backed Haley Stevens.
6: What we showed is that the power of our many is greater than the power of their money.
5: Al-Sayed now takes on Republican Mike Rogers, who tells Fox the Democrats have problems.
7: They have two terrible choices. They've been at each other's throat for a better part of a year. They have coalition problems.
5: President Trump posting great news for the Republican Party, calling Al-Sayed a communist loser who hates Jews and Israel. The president in Las Vegas tells Fox's Trace Gallagher that a deal with Iran is close to open the Strait of Hormuz.
8: The only thing that matters is action, and they want to make a deal. We'll see what happens. If they don't make a deal, it's going
5: to
8: be too bad.
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9: Two more measles cases have been confirmed in Tuscarawas County, bringing the county total to three in less than a week. Good Wednesday afternoon. With a look at your WTUZ noon headlines, I'm Mary Alice. The Tuscarawas County Health Department reported the second case Tuesday afternoon, followed a short time later by the confirmation of a third case. Health officials say all three residents were not vaccinated against measles and range in age from 15 months to 19 years old. One of the newly confirmed patients was exposed at Smoky Lane Stables on July 17th. The other was exposed while attending the Bloomfield Livestock Auction in Bloomfield, Ohio on July 18th. And the local health department says that they are still awaiting on additional lab results connected to suspected cases. Three firefighters, two from Bolivar and one from Canton, are being praised for their swift, life-saving actions Monday night. From Fox News, on I-77 North in Canton, a man was driving a pickup truck around 6:30 p.m. when he veered off the roadway down an embankment and into the west branch of Nemechillen Creek. Fire crews pulled the unconscious man from the submerged truck, and he was transported to Altman Hospital in serious condition. Now, the Canton Fire Department posted a social media recognition for Canton firefighter Kyle Gallagher, who's also a 2009 Claymont graduate, along with Bolivar firefighters Sarah Valentine and Ashley Kirtner, from their actions as they successfully rescued that driver from the vehicle, which was submerged upside down in the water. A short-run play written for Trumpet in the Land is showing twice more this year. Manager Margaret Bonamico says the outdoor theater's founder was friends with another puppeteer who wrote that production depicting a biblical story, and the children's show was written back in 1973, and it's called Noah from A to Z. This is about the fourth time that Trumpet has put on that production, and there will be some unique costumes for some of those animal characters, and the show is running on the next two Wednesdays, so this evening and then also on August 12th, both starting at 6:30 p.m. The Tuscarawas County Community Foundation has set a new record by awarding more than $1.4 million. This is in grants this year to more than 50 organizations to benefit. Foundation grants range from $68,000 for the Kent State Tuscarawas Performing Arts Center all the way down to $1,000 for Leadership Tuscarawas. That's a look at noon headlines here on WTUZ. Don't forget to follow us on Facebook to stay up to date on more local news and everything happening here in Z Country. 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
11: Here comes the humidity, and with it, some rain chances. The forecast for today, mix of sun and clouds, warm and more humid, with scattered showers and thundershowers this afternoon into this evening. High today of 87, mostly cloudy tonight, low 69. Thursday, partly sunny, warm and humid, with a scattered shower threat in the afternoon. High temperature in the middle 80s. I'm Severe Weather Team 9 meteorologist Jeff Exline.
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0: 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I'm Dusty Sonnenberg reporting. What a bright sunshine. We've got 72 degrees on the barn thermometer. Another beautiful day as we start the month of August. Let's turn our attention out to Chicago Board of Trade and Chicago Mercantile Exchange as we take a look at what the markets are doing for a Wednesday. Corn for September currently trading down 4¾ cents at $4.37½. December new crop corn is down 4½ at $4.61. August soybeans are trading 3¼ cents lower today at $11.51¾ per bushel, with November new crop beans down 4½ cents at $11.73¼, and wheat for September trading 12¼ cents higher at $6.50¾. August live cattle up 95 cents. August lean hogs down $1.17½. This is the Ohio Agnet.
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9: Back with me on Tusk Talks, a service of Pomerene Hospital, is Trumpet and the Land Manager, Margaret Bonamico. Now, last week we had to end early as we were talking about changes to that outdoor theater over the past 57 years. And you said while the play itself doesn't change the facts, essentially, since it does depict Schönbrunn's founding, Margaret, is there anything else that's kind of been different from when Trumpet and the Land first opened?
1: I have noticed over the years, especially since COVID, the casts have gotten much smaller.
9: Yeah.
1: When we first started Trumpet, we had 60 some people on stage. Now we have 30 some people on stage. So it's that makes a huge difference. You can still tell the story. And the direction helps in the fact that the director can make it look fuller, mm-hmm. but there's less people on stage.
9: Mm-hmm. Okay. And these are more or less more professional actors than like a local?
1: Oh, no, we have quite a bit of local people in the show. Sometimes professional, that particular word, mm-hmm. there's a lot of different connotations to it. Sometimes people look at professional as just by being paid. Mm-hmm. Other times, there is an acting union called Actors Equity Association, and those are professional people that is their life. That is their main job. That's all they do. So, I think that anybody that is on that stage, in my estimation, is professional because that's they're doing a job. They're getting paid to do that job. But we do probably this year have about 50% local, 50% from out of town.
9: Okay.
1: Yeah.
9: All right. Perfect. Mm-hmm. And then because we are talking Trumpet in the Land and it telling the story here, what's something that would maybe surprise someone if they've never seen the production before?
1: I probably would say the size of it. Mm-hmm. It's outdoor theater is bigger than life. When you walk into that theater and you see a mountain on the side of the stage, and I have to laugh about that one time. We had an actor that came in and said, "What do you do with that mountain when you're doing a musical?" And he said, "Do you take it down?" I said, "Oh, no, yeah. no." But I think that would probably be the thing. It's actually just bigger than life.
9: So. It is, yeah. Mm-hmm. I had never been to Trumpet in the Land until I think last year.
1: Uh-huh.
9: And just walking in, it was amazing to see.
1: It's awe-inspiring when you first see it for the first time.
9: So. Yeah, absolutely. Mm-hmm. You kind of go underneath
1: the tunnel.
9: Tunnel, yes. And then, of course, what's something that you personally love about Trumpet in the Land as the production?
1: Well, I just think that it's a story that needs to keep being retold. It's a story that's happening every day of our lives. It's just a different war that we're fighting, I think it's a story of hope, and it's a story of faith. And I think all of those combined, it's just a very important story that just needs to keep being told.
9: Mm-hmm, absolutely. I was able to talk with Zach Rusk. He was at Trumpet several different times.
1: Right.
9: And he mentioned that it gives people a chance to take history but see it in real life, so you can connect with it more than just seeing a photo or you know, visiting the site.
1: Exactly. And some people are more visual learners, you know. And in some instances, I'm that way. So when I see something, I retain it much more.
9: Absolutely. This being Ohio's longest running outdoor theater production, are there still going to be some dates that individuals, maybe they hear this and they want to go check it out?
1: Oh, sure. We play Thursday, Friday, and Saturday until August 22nd. That would be our last performance for this year. And then we also are doing a couple different shows mixed in there. We're doing Rodgers and Hammerstein State Fair. And we're also doing a children's show, which was written specifically for the amphitheater back in 1973. It's called Noah from A to Z. And our founder, Rachel Redinger, was a puppeteer. She was in an organization called Puppeteers of America. And George Latshaw was a puppeteer that worked with people such as Jim Henson and all those types of people. And he wrote, she knew him, so he wrote a show. And we're doing that. This is probably about the fourth time we've done it since 1973.
9: So. Okay, so the animals are going to be more puppets and...
1: They're not puppets, no. Oh, okay. You know, they're the puppets kind of like... And I always laugh and tell people, we had the Lion King mask way before Lion King ever came out. Because that's kind of what they are. They're the big heads that he has built for people to wear. The costumes are painted to make them look like the animals. When I was younger, I would never think of that as a puppet. I think of the puppets on hands and stuff like that. Where, no, that's not the kind of puppets that are in this show. Those are just the big heads that he's built. So.
9: Wow, that's awesome. I can't wait to see it now.
1: Yeah, it's fun. It's a fun show.
9: All right. And then do you know the dates that those two shows are going to be running?
1: Yes. State Fair, August 7th and 15th. And then Noah from A to Z plays in the first two Wednesdays in August. Trumpets all the other ones.
9: Well, thanks again to Margaret Bonamico. She'll be back one final time as we wrap things up, talking about Trumpet in the Land and their 57th year. I'm Mary Alice, and these episodes on WTUZ are brought to you by Pomerain Hospital, caring for community health with locations in Tuscarawas, Coshocton, Holmes, and Ashland counties.
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1: Just like fine wine, these songs get better with age. Country Classics, brought to you by the Amish Door Village.

0: on Z Country. Well, we've had some hot days this summer. We're probably going to have a few more before the fall weather kicks in. Over in Japan, they've also had a warm summer, and there's a Japanese clothing store over there that has come up with a very clever way to help office workers survive during the brutal summer heat. They have a dress shirt that has built-in fans. So the retailer teamed up with a fan clothing maker, and they build tiny cooling fans right into a business shirt. The two fans sit near the lower back and blow cool air inward to keep you a little more comfortable. The fans and the battery pack were designed to stay lightweight, so the shirt actually still feels normal to wear. Now, from the front, the shirt looks like an ordinary button-up, but from behind, you can spot the fans working. It is meant for workers walking between appointments in the heat, because if you're in a meeting, more than likely you're inside where the air conditioning is, but when you gotta walk to another meeting, well, that's when it can get a little toasty. The full shirt and fan set is going to cost you about $107. They're already on sale in stores and online, and my guess is they're probably going to do some pretty good business.
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0: to hear them at 7:50 weekday mornings and on Saturday mornings at 9:40. So if your anniversary is coming up, let us know by filling out the entry form at WTUZ.com. Then, once a month, Nick and Conley are going to draw a winning couple who gets a great prize pack. Two entrees at Texas Roadhouse, a $25 gift certificate for Schoolhouse Winery, an overnight stay for the Quality Inn, a dozen donuts from Rod's Donuts, and an anniversary bouquet from the Flower Garden. So we want to say congratulations to our July winners, Jason and Christy from Mineral City. They celebrated 9 years in July, so congratulations to them.
1: Are you tired of mosquitoes getting in the way of your summer fun? 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
6: Pattern change towards higher humidity and daily chances for scattered rain starts today. Partly sunny, more humid, with scattered showers and thundershowers later this afternoon into this evening. High temperature today, 87. Tonight, widely scattered evening showers, mostly cloudy, low 69. Thursday, partly sunny with scattered afternoon showers. High temperature in the middle 80s. Friday, partly sunny, showers and thunderstorms become a bit more numerous. High temperature in the lower 80s. I'm Severe Weather Team 9 meteorologist Jeff Exline.
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0: There's Ronnie Millsap on WTUZ. You've heard of a career burnout, haven't you? You know what that is. It's when people have heavy workloads and they have chronic stress. But have you heard of a career rust out? It's on the rise and you might be dealing with it as well. This is when people feel bored or unmotivated or like they're just going through the motions at work. They don't feel inspired or challenged and they're feeling disengaged. Now, career rust out is on the rise. And more and more employees are dealing with this, but they're staying in jobs that aren't fulfilling to them. And you're probably asking, well, why? Well, because things are a little uncertain in the job market. They're staying in jobs because they need the paycheck. So hopefully, if you notice yourself having that career rust out, maybe you're going, what can I do to get challenged? And talk to your manager, see if there are some opportunities. Now, if you don't get excited, then maybe it is time to start looking at other opportunities. But hopefully, you'll get some chances to be challenged, and you'll get through that. Coming up, we're going to check the forecast, and then we'll hear from Jason Aldean on 99.9 WTUZ.
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9: Pattern change towards higher humidity and daily chances for scattered rain starts today. Partly sunny, more humid, with scattered showers and thundershowers later this afternoon into this evening. High temperature today, 87. Tonight, widely scattered evening showers, mostly cloudy, low 69. Thursday, partly sunny with scattered afternoon showers. High temperature in the middle 80s. Friday, partly sunny. Showers and thunderstorms become a bit more numerous. High temperature in the lower 80s. I'm Severe Weather Team 9 meteorologist Jeff Exline.
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0: It's Ella Langley on WTUZ. Well, it's almost back to school time, and as parents are scrambling trying to get all the school supplies they need, well, we're giving away some brand new backpacks that are going to be filled with all sorts of school supplies. And thanks to our fantastic sponsors, Loudoun Motors Ford, McInturf Realty, Hartshorst Quality Housing, the Commercial and Savings Bank, and Papa John's of Yorksville and New Philadelphia. We've got your back, so make sure you're listening. We're giving away all this week in the mornings with Nick and Conley, afternoons with Shauna Berkey, and Saturday with Chris Kale as well. So, like I said, we've got your back on WTUZ.
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6: Pattern change towards higher humidity and daily chances for scattered rain starts today. Partly sunny, more humid, with scattered showers and thundershowers later this afternoon into this evening. High temperature today, 87. Tonight, widely scattered evening showers, mostly cloudy, low 69. Thursday, partly sunny with scattered afternoon showers, high temperature in the middle 80s. Friday, partly sunny, showers and thunderstorms become a bit more numerous, high temperature in the lower 80s. I'm Severe Weather Team 9 meteorologist Jeff Exline.
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5: Fox News, I'm Therese Crowley. Far-left Michigan Senate candidate Abdul Al-Sayed beats the Democrat establishment candidate Haley Stevens by just 1 point and gives a nod to democracy.
6: My family immigrated to this country from a place where there is not democracy. You cannot just put your hand up and run. And the ability to do this, to have our voices heard, to select our leaders, it is a gift.
5: Claiming his GOP opponent Mike Rogers licks the boots of President Trump, the president posting Al-Sayed is a communist loser who hates Jews and Israel. FBI Director Cash Patel on indicted cartel members from Mexico's Jalisco New Generation. Three scammed people out of $400 million in fraudulent timeshares.
7: Not be on the run for long. We will hunt you down in every corner of the planet, and we will return you here to face American justice.
5: $100 million in rewards. 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

0: It's George Strait on Z Country. Well, hopefully you got qualified for Family Fun in the Sun. We had that drawing earlier today. And if you're thinking, no, I missed it. Well, don't miss it next week. 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When you're thinking, what is Family Fun in the Sun? 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
9: Pattern change towards higher humidity and daily chances for scattered rain starts today. Partly sunny, more humid, with scattered showers and thundershowers later this afternoon into this evening. High temperature today, 87. Tonight, widely scattered evening showers, mostly cloudy, low 69. Thursday, partly sunny with scattered afternoon showers. High temperature in the middle 80s. Friday, partly sunny. Showers and thunderstorms become a bit more numerous. High temperature in the lower 80s. I'm Severe Weather Team 9 meteorologist Jeff Exline.
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0: So I have to ask, do you remember the story about the situation in a mosh pit at a recent concert where somebody relieved themselves, let's just say? Now, it's a bit disturbing news especially when you hear that that's not an unusual situation. Apparently, there is a growing trend of concert goers who are actually wearing diapers to general admission shows so they don't have to lose their spot when they have to go to the restroom. I can't even imagine what that area must smell like. That's all I'm saying. Coming up, we're going to hear a classic from Roger Miller on 99.9 WTUZ.
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0: Wade Bowen on WTUZ. I'm Caitlin Criss heading out this afternoon. Have a great rest of your day. Stick around for Shauna Berkey. 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
1: The radical left attacks law enforcement in the streets, while leftist politicians like Zohran Mamdani, Tim Walz, and Jasmine Crockett slander them on stage.
2: They mask their faces to attack and murder.
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1: And Amy Acton's echoing her fellow leftists, spreading dangerous lies.
5: Does this not feel like the Ku Klux Klan to anyone?
1: Amy Acton and her friends' rhetoric inspires violence against officers with deadly results.
6: New details about the deadly shooting.
7: A sniper opened fire from a nearby rooftop.
8: Yon specifically intended to kill agents.
1: The attacks and violent acts targeting law enforcement are fueled by rhetoric like Amy Acton's, creating violence, endangering all of us. Ohio can't afford liberal Amy Acton. Vivek Ramaswamy backs law enforcement. That's why Vivek is endorsed by the Ohio Fraternal Order of Police and 67 county sheriffs. 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
20: Pattern change towards higher humidity and daily chances for scattered rain starts today. Partly sunny, more humid, with scattered showers and thundershowers later this afternoon into this evening. High temperature today, 87. Tonight, widely scattered evening showers, mostly cloudy, low 69. Thursday, partly sunny with scattered afternoon showers. High temperature in the middle 80s. Friday, partly sunny, showers and thunderstorms become a bit more numerous. High temperature in the lower 80s. I'm Severe Weather Team 9 meteorologist Jeff Exline.
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2: Fox News, I'm John Saucier. Michigan Democrat Abdul El-Sayed declared the winner of his state's Democratic Senate primary last night, the now Democratic candidate thanking his primary opponent, Congresswoman Haley Stevens.
3: Haley brings the best of herself to her work. She is one of the most committed public servants that you'll ever meet. She loves democracy like I love democracy. And whatever differences that we might have had in the primary, they pale in comparison to what unifies us.
2: He'll face Republican candidate, former Congressman Mike Rogers in the general election in November. The Senate said to confirm Acting Attorney General Todd Blanche as official head of the Justice Department after he was advanced out of committee on Tuesday. Blanche says he's not worried about this vote.
4: I've been talking to Republicans and Democrats for the past several months, and I'll continue to do so. And my team has been as well.
2: Maine Republican Senator Susan Collins suggesting she would not vote to confirm Blanche. 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
5: Tuscarawas County Health Department is again urging anyone showing signs of measles to take precautions after confirming two more cases involving county residents, bringing the total to three since last week. Good afternoon. Reporting for WTUZ News this hour, I'm Jamie Hambaugh. Health officials announced the second case Tuesday afternoon, saying the unvaccinated individual was exposed during a previously identified measles exposure event at Smoky Lane Stables on July 17th. A short time later, the department confirmed a third case. That unvaccinated individual was exposed while attending the Bloomfield Livestock Auction on July 18th. Officials say all three confirmed cases involve unvaccinated Tuscarawas County residents ranging in age from 15 months to 19 years old. The health department is also awaiting lab results on additional suspected measles cases. Spokeswoman Jennifer Demuth says they encourage anyone who is not vaccinated against measles to talk with their health care provider about getting the MMR vaccine, which is about 97% effective at preventing the disease.
6: One in five people who get measles end up in the hospital, so it's a high hospitalization rate. There can be severe complications from it. We don't want to panic.
5: And anyone who develops symptoms, including fever, cough, runny nose, red or watery eyes, followed by a rash, should call their healthcare provider before seeking treatment to help prevent exposing others. The Dover Police Department is down two officers. Safety Director Bob Everett told City Council this week that Officer Nick Castricone has submitted his resignation effective August 12th to attend college. Everett says that the department will also be naming a new captain to replace Josh Roach.
7: Captain Josh Roach has resigned from the police department. For those of you that did not know that, Josh has taken the position at Buckeye Career Center as a director of safety and security. He replaced yours truly, effective August 1, and he's since has left the police department, and he's now at Buckeye Career Center.
5: Everett says that he'll work closely with the police chief and civil service officials to fill the openings as quickly as possible. The story of Noah and the Flood, adapted for the outdoor stage of Trumpet and the Land, will have two more showings this summer, tonight and next Wednesday. General Manager Margaret Bonamico says the outdoor theater's founder, Rachel Redinger, was friends with puppeteer George Latshaw, who wrote this version of the biblical story, especially for children.
8: Children's show, which was written specifically for the amphitheater back in 1973. It's called Noah from A to Z.
5: Bonamico says the animal costumes are unique. The show will run the next two Wednesdays, again tonight and next week, starting at 6:30 p.m. each evening. It's an hour long. Following the performance, audience members can also meet the cast. And that's all for news. Stay tuned to look at your Z Country forecast coming up after a word from our sponsor, Carpenter Heating and Cooling. 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
11: Here comes the humidity, and with it, some rain chances. The forecast for today, mix of sun and clouds, warm and more humid, with scattered showers and thundershowers this afternoon into this evening. High today of 87, mostly cloudy tonight, low 69. Thursday, partly sunny, warm and humid, with a scattered shower threat in the afternoon. High temperature in the middle 80s. I'm Severe Weather Team Dive Meteorologist Jeff Exline.
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1: That's the latest from Cody Johnson here on 99.9. I'm Shauna Berkey. Happy Wednesday hump day to you. We're helping you get over the hump of the work week, and we're doing it with your kind of country.

We guarantee you still know the words to this one. Well, most of the words. Okay, maybe just the chorus? It's a Z Country Classic, brought to you by the Amish Door Village.

0: Conway Twitty with a classic here on WTUZ. Well, sometimes people come out with what they think are great ideas and then they realize, okay, we have to shut this down immediately. Google came up with an AI tool allowing people to create fake images on Google Earth. Okay, you and I could have called this immediately. As soon as we even saw the headline, right? This is going to be an issue. Well, it turns out they've discovered it's not a good idea. They pulled the plug after just one day because journalists and researchers showed it was easy to manipulate satellite data to cover up things like crimes and to create misinformation. Of course you can. Think of the things you could make up with that ability. In one case, the BBC made an image that falsely showed the Eiffel Tower in pieces. Yeah, what could have gone wrong?
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2: 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And check out the Big Z Sports Facebook page, because the first edition of a 2026 Two-A-Day series is now posted there. We'll have updates from all of your favorite area teams coming up in the next few days and into next week. And speaking of next week, the Big Z Sports High School Football Preview Show will be returning with all those details to be posted on social media, and it will be broadcasting live on the Big Z Sports YouTube channel. Good luck to all area athletes. We look forward to seeing you soon. And if you want the best, there's only one, Big Z Sports. In baseball tonight, the Cincinnati Reds welcome back in the Athletics at 6:40. Cincinnati will be the slight favorite at home after yesterday's victory. Rhett Loader takes the bump against Jacob Lopez. As for the Cleveland Guardians, they're looking to have better offensive outputs after falling last night to the New York Mets. They welcome them back into the corner of Carnegie in Ontario tonight. Tanner Bibee starts against Christian Scott, with the Guards being the very slight favorite. You can catch all that Guardians action on our sister station, WJER 100.9 FM. Finally, in baseball today, the Pittsburgh Pirates are back up in Milwaukee against the Brewers at 7:30. Paul Skeens starts against Kyle Harrison, and the Buccos will be the slight underdog once again. That's all for this Wednesday Frontier Power Big Z Sports Minute.
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20: Pattern change towards higher humidity and daily chances for scattered rain starts today. Partly sunny, more humid, with scattered showers and thundershowers later this afternoon into this evening. High temperature today, 87. Tonight, widely scattered evening showers, mostly cloudy, low 69. Thursday, partly sunny with scattered afternoon showers, high temperature in the middle 80s. Friday, partly sunny, showers and thunderstorms become a bit more numerous, high temperature in the lower 80s. I'm Severe Weather Team 9 meteorologist Jeff Exline.
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0: We had another great Tusk Talks with Mary Alice earlier today. It was right after the new newscast. And she's going to be working hard to bring you another edition coming up next week on Wednesday. And make sure you tune in to stay up to date with what's going on in your community. 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They've got locations in Tuscarawas, Holmes, Coshocton, and Ashland counties.
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0: Bolivar's fire chief is praising his firefighters involved in Monday's water rescue in Canton. Good afternoon. I'm Lauren Arctenis with your WTUZ News Report. A 28-year-old man lost control of his pickup truck on I-77 South on Monday, crossed the median, and crashed into a creek. The truck was upside down in the water with the man trapped inside. Bolivar Fire Lieutenant Kent Thompson and firefighters Sarah Valentine and Ashley Kirtner just happened to be returning from Altman Hospital when witnesses flagged them down. Within 6 minutes of the initial 911 call, Valentine, Kirtner, and Canton firefighter Kyle Gallagher, a Claymont graduate, had the man out of the vehicle and on shore where they performed life-saving CPR. Bolivar Fire Chief Sean Lynch sees it as more than a coincidence.
1: It was one of those, you know, for the people that want to believe, which I'm one of them, it was one of the divine interventions of God of putting the right people at the right place at the right time to help this young man.
0: Lynch says if it hadn't been happenstance, the Bolivar firefighters on scene could have otherwise been handpicked. Thompson, a veteran firefighter with previous experience in Dover, took charge of the situation. Kirtner is a certified rescue diver. Valentine is in the Army Reserve.
1: You know, and it's one of those situations to where if you said, hey, in 2 hours, a car is going to flip upside down in the river, who are you going to pick? You know, and I wouldn't necessarily not pick any of my people, but those two guys would be on the list.
0: Valentine will not be with the Bolivar Fire Department for much longer. She will be sworn in as a new Philadelphia firefighter on Friday night. Meanwhile, Lynch says the pickup driver has been transferred to a higher care facility in the Columbus area. The Tuscarawas County Health Department is again urging anyone showing signs of measles to take precautions after confirming 2 more cases involving county residents, bringing the total to 3 since last week. Health officials announced the second case Tuesday afternoon, saying the unvaccinated individual was exposed during a previously identified measles exposure event at Smoky Lane Stables on July 17th. A short time later, the department confirmed a 3rd case. That unvaccinated individual was exposed while attending the Bloomfield Livestock Auction on July 18th. Officials say all 3 confirmed cases involve unvaccinated Tuscarawas County residents ranging in age from 15 months to 19 years old. The health department is also awaiting laboratory results on additional suspected measles cases. Spokeswoman Jennifer Demuth says they encourage anyone who is not vaccinated against measles to talk with their healthcare provider about getting the MMR vaccine, which is about 97% effective at preventing the disease.
2: 1 in 5 people who get measles end up in the hospital, so it's a high hospitalization rate. There can be severe complications from it. So we don't want to panic.
0: After last week's case, County Health Commissioner Katie Seward said individuals can check their vaccination status through the County Health Department.
3: I think the main thing is that, you know, if you're not sure what your vaccination status is, try to get that information. If you are ever exposed to measles, that's something that you're going to have to provide to a public health official to show them that you're vaccinated to avoid that 21-day quarantine period. So having that information on hand is also helpful to, move forward in the event that you are exposed later.
0: Anyone who develops symptoms including fever, cough, runny nose, red or watery eyes, followed by a rash, should call their healthcare provider before seeking treatment to help prevent exposing others. A Dover police captain is leaving to head up security at Buckeye Career Center. Josh Roach, who was the Dover Police Department's first school resource officer from 2022 to 2025 before becoming a police captain, is now the director of safety and security for the Technical and Vocational School in New Philadelphia. The Buckeye Board of Education hired Roach on July 21st. Dover Safety Director Bob Everett on Monday announced the city's police department is short 2 officers.
4: We'll keep you apprised. We're down a couple now, and we're going to work as diligent as possible to try to get these vacancies filled. It's very tough nowadays. We're not alone. That's the only good news. It's all over the country.
0: A second Dover officer resigned so he could go to college.
4: Unfortunately, Officer Nick Castricone has submitted his resignation effective 8/12/26. Nick is going to go back to college and further his education. He's decided to leave police work for now. And so we'll be working with the chief and civil service and try to come up with a way to fill that vacancy.
0: At Buckeye, Roach replaces Everett, who was both the Dover Safety Director and Buckeye Security Director before resigning from the latter position earlier this year. That's a look at news for this hour. Your Z Country forecast is on the way. 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
5: Here comes the humidity, and with it, some rain chances. The forecast for today, mix of sun and clouds, warm and more humid, with scattered showers and thundershowers this afternoon into this evening. High today of 87, mostly cloudy tonight, low 69. Thursday, partly sunny, warm and humid, with a scattered shower threat in the afternoon. High temperature in the middle 80s. I'm Severe Weather Team 9 meteorologist Jeff Exline.
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49 and went to Detroit working on assembly line. The first year they had me putting wheels on Cadillacs. Every day I'd watch them beauties roll by, and sometimes I'd hang my head and cry, 'cause I always wanted me one that was long and black.

over several years. 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Then I got me a transmission and all the chrome. 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

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About that time, my wife walked out, and I could see in her eyes that she had her doubts. But she opened the door and said, "Honey, take me for a spin." So we drove uptown just to get the tags, and I headed to ride on down Main Drag. I could hear everybody laughing for blocks around.

This is the Cottonmouth, and negatory on the cost of this machine there, Red Rider. You might say I went right up to the factory and picked it up. It's cheaper that way.

0: 63.
1: Johnny Cash with a classic here on WTUZ. Well, I am not a big fangirl. There's only a few people that I would really put on my list that I would kind of go crazy over meeting. But I do respect artists and celebrities and such who really give back. Hallmark stars are looking to cameo to help raise money for the Alzheimer's Association. And I think that's pretty cool. It's Dance to End All's fundraiser. The Dance Party to End All's is an annual event. I didn't know about this. Founded by Kimberly Williams Paisley, a.k.a. Mrs. Brad Paisley, and hosted by Hallmark stars Ashley Williams and Nikki DeLoach. The event will take place on September 13th, but before that, 10 Hallmark stars are offering up personal videos for a fee on Cameo, with all proceeds benefiting the fundraiser. Very cool of them to do.
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0: We've got some great folks in the community who are helping us put together We've Got Your Back. Yeah, we're putting all kinds of backpacks and supplies needed for students to head back to school here in the area. And we're doing it with the help of the Commercial and Savings Bank, Hartzler's Quality Housing, McAturf Realty, Papa John's of Yerkesville and New Philadelphia, and Loudon Motors Ford. And I have seen these backpacks, and they're stuffed. A huge variety of them as well. And coming up next hour, I'm going to be picking our latest winner of our We've Got Your Back. Some lucky winner. Some student heading back to school is going to get a backpack full of all the supplies they need.
1: A no-hitter. One dribble fires it up. Touchdown! Touchdown!
2: 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And check out the Big Z Sports Facebook page, because the first edition of the 2026 Two-A-Day series is now posted there. We'll have updates from all of your favorite area teams coming up in the next few days and into next week. And speaking of next week, the Big Z Sports High School Football Preview Show will be returning with all those details to be posted on social media, and it will be broadcasting live on the Big Z Sports YouTube channel. 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We look forward to seeing you soon. And if you want the best, there's only one, Big Z Sports. In baseball tonight, the Cincinnati Reds welcome back in the Athletics at 6:40. Cincinnati will be the slight favorite at home after yesterday's victory. Rhett Loader takes the bump against Jacob Lopez. As for the Cleveland Guardians, they're looking to have better offensive outputs after falling last night to the New York Mets. They welcome them back into the corner of Carnegie in Ontario tonight. Tanner Bibee starts against Christian Scott, with the Guards being the very slight favorite. You can catch all that Guardians action on our sister station, WJER 100.9 FM. Finally, in baseball today, the Pittsburgh Pirates are back up in Milwaukee against the Brewers at 7:30. Paul Skeens starts against Kyle Harrison, and the Buccos will be the slight underdog once again. That's all for this Wednesday Frontier Power Big Z Sports Minute.
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9: Pattern change towards higher humidity and daily chances for scattered rain starts today. Partly sunny, more humid, with scattered showers and thundershowers later this afternoon into this evening. High temperature today, 87. Tonight, widely scattered evening showers, mostly cloudy, low 69. Thursday, partly sunny with scattered afternoon showers. High temperature in the middle 80s. Friday, partly sunny. Showers and thunderstorms become a bit more numerous. High temperature in the lower 80s. I'm Severe Weather Team 9 meteorologist Jeff Exline.
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0: That one's Ernest here on 99.9. Don't go anywhere. More country right around the bend. Chancey Williams, Ira Dean, bringing along a whole bunch of friends, and Walker Hayes getting fancy-like right after this.
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4: Fox News, I'm John Saucier. Michigan Democrat Abdul El-Sayed being declared the winner of the Democratic Senate primary. A now Democratic candidate thanking his primary opponent, Congresswoman Haley Stevens.
5: Haley brings the best of herself to her work. She is one of the most committed public servants that you'll ever meet. She loves democracy like I love democracy. And whatever differences that we might have had in the primary, they pale in comparison to what unifies us.
4: He'll next face Republican candidate, former Congressman Mike Rogers, in the general election in November. Indiana Republican Senator Jim Banks criticizing the nominee on Fox.
6: If he would happen to win in November, he would be the most extreme Democrat, radical United States senator that we've ever had. He would make Bernie Sanders look squishy.
4: El-Sayed has accused Rogers of being beholden to corporate interests. Democrats are hoping to hold on to the Senate to keep their hopes of controlling the Senate alive. 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
7: Good afternoon. This is Bill Hammerstrom reporting for WTUZ News. The number of confirmed measles cases in Tuscarawas County has grown to 8 today. Yesterday, the Tuscarawas County Health Department confirmed 2 cases of measles. Today, they confirmed 5 more. Health officials say the cases range in age from 1 to 20 years, and 100% of confirmed cases are in unvaccinated individuals. The health department provided an update on the 5 confirmed cases today. Yesterday, we learned about 2 other cases. One of those patients was exposed at Smoky Lane Stables on July 17th. The other was exposed while attending the Bloomfield Livestock Auction in Bloomfield on July 18th. We did not get immediate word on where the 5 additional cases today were exposed. Health Department spokeswoman Jennifer Demuth told us this morning that the health department is continuing to monitor the situation.
8: I mean, as of end of day yesterday, we did have now 3 positive cases of measles among Tuscarawas County residents. All were unvaccinated. All were young and are, you know, mostly recovering at home.
7: Officials say they are still waiting on additional lab results connected to suspected cases. Tuscarawas County Health Commissioner Katie Seward addressed the situation after last week's case, which was the first confirmed in the county since 2010.
9: We are seeing measles, you know, explode nationally as well as in the state of Ohio. We have more than 2,300 confirmed measles cases in 2026 in the United States. So this is the highest amount in about 35 years.
7: Measles is highly contagious. Health officials say 2 doses of the MMR vaccine are about 97% effective at preventing measles. Anyone with symptoms, including fever, cough, runny nose, red or watery eyes, followed by a rash, should call their health care provider before going to a medical facility to help prevent possible exposure to others. Bolivar's fire chief is beaming with pride after 2 of his firefighters dove into a Canton Creek to help rescue a submerged pickup truck driver on Monday. Chief Sean Lynch says firefighters Sarah Valentine and Ashley Kirtner with Canton firefighter Kyle Gallagher jumped in to save the 28-year-old man who lost control of his truck on I-77, crossed the median, and crashed into the creek.
10: Between the 3 of them, they were able to get the guy drug out of the vehicle, who at that time was, you know, clinically dead. But they were able to get him out of the vehicle and onto the bank, and they were able to begin life-saving efforts that eventually did turn into a resuscitation. So they were able to, you know, to get him to where he was able to maintain his own pulse and blood pressure.
7: Lynch says that man was transferred to an advanced care facility in Columbus. Meanwhile, he says the 2 Bolivar firefighters, along with Fire Lieutenant Kent Thompson, just happened to be returning from a routine trip to Altman Hospital when witnesses flagged them down on 77.
10: Well, I'm proud of everybody, from the bystanders to everybody involved in trying to, you know, give this man, you know, tomorrow, which they did.
7: Lynch called it divine intervention that put the right people in the right place at the right time.
10: All of our people here have had, you know, water rescue training, and Ashley Kirtner herself she's a certified rescue diver as well. Sarah Valentine is currently in the Army Reserve as a medical provider within that organization. So both of those guys are like rock stars in doing a lot of things, you know, to help our community. So, again, couldn't be more proud of those guys right now.
7: Lynch says he sees Bolivar as a training ground and feels like a father to some of the younger firefighters like Valentine and Kirtner.
10: You know, at the end of the day, they're just good people. And those two are some of the best people I've ever come across in my life. I'm very proud of both of them beyond even this call. They're just great people to be around. So I'm blessed to have them. And this is just an example of what everybody in the fire service nationwide does all day, every day, is we just try to help people.
7: Lynch says part of the process of being a fire chief in Bolivar is seeing his firefighters move on to bigger jobs. He will be in New Philadelphia Friday night to watch Valentine get sworn in as a new firefighter in that city. Thanks, Stacia. Back in Tuscarawas County, Sheriff Orvis Campbell is encouraging residents to download the Sheriff's Office mobile app and sign up for reverse 911 emergency alerts. Campbell says the app provides quick access to the county's emergency notification system, allowing residents to register their cell phones and internet-based phone lines for alerts. Traditional landline phones are already enrolled, but cell phones and voice-over IP services must be registered manually.
11: You know, the reverse 911 system allows us to set it to an area that just applies to you. There are other types of alerts that we are also able to send to the entire county and also able to send to people who are just passing through the county.
7: Campbell says the reverse 911 system worked well when put to use during last month's standoff at a Midvale home, telling neighbors to shelter in place and others to stay away.
11: You know, the 911 center can draw basically a polygon in a radius, and I think they asked it to go out initially to about a half a mile in every direction. So, you know, you surround a house with cruisers, it hits social media pretty quickly. So, you know, that's something that takes place as well.
7: The suspect in that standoff, which ended without injuries, 42-year-old Josh Schenck, waived a preliminary hearing in New Philadelphia Municipal Court Tuesday and will have his case presented to a grand jury. He's out of jail on $50,000 bond. He was ordered not to drink alcohol and stay out of bars during his release, as well as follow standard conditions of pretrial supervision. That's a look at the news for this hour. Stay tuned. Your Z Country forecast is on the way. 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
7: 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The Dow Jones Industrial Average up 0.5% or 263 points. The S&P 500, though, down 0.2% or 13 points. And the NASDAQ Composite down 0.8% or 222 points. In stocks of interest, Apple up 0.5% or $1.62 to $311 a share. 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Amazon down 1.7% or $4.77 to $272.65. 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Google down 4% or just over $15 to $362.43. Huntington Bank shares up about 0.25%, which is just 4 cents to $17.60. IBM up 0.3% or 77 cents to $235.92. Intel up 0.2% or 20 cents to $101.06. JP Morgan Chase up 0.5% or $1.72 to $359.24. Meta up 0.1% or 83 cents to $588.77. Sherwin-Williams up 2.25% or $8.11 a share to $369.68. JM Smucker up slightly, just 4 cents to $119.21. Timken down 0.5% or 71 cents to $131.32. UPS down 1.3% or $1.41 to $107.70. And Zimmer Biomet up about 2.5% or $2.35 to $98.16 a share. 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
14: Warm and muggy overnight tonight with a mostly cloudy sky. Low temperature in the upper 60s. Thursday, partly sunny. High temperature in the mid 80s. There can be some scattered shower, thunder showers around Thursday afternoon into Thursday evening. Mostly cloudy Thursday night, low 69. And we do it again Friday with a partly sunny sky. High temperature Friday in the lower 80s. I'm Severe Weather Team 9 meteorologist Jeff Hexline.
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17: 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Guitars, the words that rhyme, down on the hands of time.
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John Morgan is kicking off another hour on your drive home here on Z Country. I'm Shauna Berkey. On the way, your 5 o'clock funnies, Aaron Tippin coming up as well. Later on in the hour, I'm going to be announcing our latest We've Got Your Back winner, someone getting a whole backpack full of supplies. Right now, it's Dylan Marlowe and Dylan Scott. The Dylans teaming up for Boys Back Home. Yeah.

0: It's time for your 5 o'clock funnies.
1: Yeah, I just don't know about all this technology. I'm not sure it's really making our lives better. I know it's making some parts of life weird. You know, like I recently lost my headphones. I left them somewhere outside of Atlantic City. I'm not gonna get them back. But with the power of tech, I can still check in on them. If I want to, I can see where they are right now. That's not healthy. I know where they live, I know where they work, I know they be getting charged on the regular. They moved on. They doing their thing. I'm messed up. There's an option to forget this device, but I don't wanna forget. I don't wanna let go. I already lost you once, girl. I can't believe you're just gonna pair up with anybody.
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0: Gavin Adcock here on WTUZ. Well, we love giving away prizes. And of course, it's back to school time. Your chance to win a backpack full of supplies. And it's time for me to pick my latest winner. And for this one, we are going to head to Tuskegee Valley. And I don't know if this is middle school, sixth grade. Heading into sixth grade, a Tuskegee Valley student nominated by Ashley Elise is winning today's backpack full of supplies. Congratulations and thanks for being a part of it. Of course, the sixth grader heading to Tuskegee Valley is going to get a backpack full of supplies to make this the best year that it can. And of course, we want a big thank you to McInturf Realty, Hartzler's Quality Housing, Loudon Motors Ford, the Commercial and Savings Bank, and Papa John's of Yerkesville and New Philadelphia for making it all possible. Hey, we're going to do it again tomorrow on your drive home. Make sure you tune in.
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2: 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And check out the Big Z Sports Facebook page because the first edition of the 2026 Two-A-Day series is now posted there. 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And speaking of next week, the Big Z Sports High School Football Preview Show will be returning with all those details to be posted on social media, and it will be broadcasting live on the Big Z Sports YouTube channel. Good luck to all area athletes. We look forward to seeing you soon. And if you want the best, there's only one, Big Z Sports. In baseball tonight, the Cincinnati Reds welcome back in the Athletics at 6:40. Cincinnati will be the slight favorite at home after yesterday's victory. Rhett Loader takes the bump against Jacob Lopez. As for the Cleveland Guardians, they're looking to have better offensive outputs after falling last night to the New York Mets. They welcome them back into the corner of Carnegie and Ontario tonight. Tanner Bibee starts against Christian Scott, with the Guards being the very slight favorite. You can catch all that Guardians action on our sister station, WJER 100.9 FM. Finally, in baseball today, the Pittsburgh Pirates are back up in Milwaukee against the Brewers at 7:30. Paul Skeens starts against Kyle Harrison, and the Buccos will be the slight underdog once again. That's all for this Wednesday Frontier Power Big Z Sports Minute.
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11: Tonight, clear with areas of fog, late low temperature 56. Tuesday, sunny, could be the pick of the week with a high of 84. Mix of sun and clouds Wednesday with scattered showers and thunderstorms returning in the afternoon. High temperature in the mid-80s, and it looks like we'll have to put up with showers and thunderstorms at times Thursday and Friday. I'm Severe Weather Team 9 meteorologist Jeff Exline.
12: Playing those songs that make you go, oh man, I haven't heard this one in a long time. It's a Z Country Classic, brought to you by the Amish Door Village.

0: Z Country with Luke Bryan here on 99.9. Well, I think it's time for some good news. We're always hearing, negative and bad news. Here's some good stuff. A 10-year-old girl right here in the Buckeye State is being praised after her quick thinking helped save her family from a late night house fire. Logan DeLuca woke her family after spotting flames near her younger sister's bed and allowed everyone to escape safely before the fire spread. Her family says her actions likely prevented a much more serious outcome, and Logan credits school fire drills with helping her stay calm. Listen to that. We always wondered when stop, drop, and roll was ever going to be useful. And here we are, 10-year-old saving the day.
1: The radical left attacks law enforcement in the streets, while leftist politicians like Zohran Mamdani, Tim Walz, and Jasmine Crockett slander them on stage.
2: They mask their faces to attack and murder.
3: Modern-day Gestapo.
4: Modern-day slave patrols.
1: And Amy Acton's echoing her fellow leftists, spreading dangerous lies.
5: Does this not feel like the Ku Klux Klan to anyone?
1: Amy Acton and her friend's rhetoric inspires violence against officers with deadly results.
6: New details about the deadly shooting.
7: A sniper opened fire from a nearby rooftop.
8: Yon specifically intended to kill agents.
1: The attacks and violent acts targeting law enforcement are fueled by rhetoric like Amy Acton's, creating violence, endangering all of us. 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

0: liberal Amy Acton. 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That's why Vivek is endorsed by the Ohio Fraternal Order of Police and 67 county sheriffs. Because Vivek will stand with our officers to keep Ohio safe. 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
3: Fox News, I'm Tom Graham. The Justice Department turning up the heat on Mexican drug cartels, in particular one cartel. And they're offering massive rewards for future arrests as well.
4: More than $100 million is on the table for information leading to the arrest of some of the most violent gang members. Members of the Cartel de Jalisco Nueva Generacion, known as CJNG, one of the most violent in Mexico.
3: Fox's David Spahn. Texas announcing a moratorium on approving new data centers over electricity concerns.
5: As massive AI data centers are popping up all over Texas, so is the backlash. Supporters here, they say that the massive computer campuses powering AI promise billions of dollars in investments, but many residents worry that they are going to have to pay the price through higher costs.
3: America is listening to Fox News.
6: Good afternoon. This is Bill Hammerstrom reporting for WTUZ News. The number of confirmed measles cases in Tuscarawas County has grown to 8 today. Yesterday, the Tuscarawas County Health Department confirmed 2 cases of measles. Today, they confirmed 5 more. Health officials say the cases range in age from 1 to 20 years, and 100% of confirmed cases are in unvaccinated individuals. The health department provided an update on the 5 confirmed cases today. Yesterday, we learned about 2 other cases. One of those patients was exposed at Smoky Lane Stables on July 17th. The other was exposed while attending the Bloomfield Livestock Auction in Bloomfield on July 18th. We did not get immediate word on where the 5 additional cases today were exposed. Health department spokeswoman Jennifer Demuth told us this morning that the health department is continuing to monitor the situation.
7: I mean, as of end of day yesterday, we did have now 3 positive cases of measles among Tuscarawas County residents. All were unvaccinated, all were young, and are, you know, mostly recovering at home.
6: Officials say they are still waiting on additional lab results connected to suspected cases. Tuscarawas County Health Commissioner Katie Seward addressed the situation after last week's case, which was the first confirmed in the county since 2010.
8: We are seeing measles, you know, explode nationally as well as in the state of Ohio. We have more than 2,300 confirmed measles cases in 2026 in the United States. So this is the highest amount in about 35 years.
6: Measles is highly contagious. Health officials say 2 doses of the MMR vaccine are about 97% effective at preventing measles. Anyone with symptoms, including fever, cough, runny nose, red or watery eyes, followed by a rash, should call their health care provider before going to a medical facility to help prevent possible exposure to others. Bolivar's fire chief is beaming with pride after 2 of his firefighters dove into a Canton Creek to help rescue a submerged pickup truck driver on Monday. Chief Sean Lynch says firefighters Sarah Valentine and Ashley Kirtner with Canton firefighter Kyle Gallagher jumped in to save the 28-year-old man who lost control of his truck on I-77, crossed the median, and crashed into the creek.
9: Between the 3 of them, they were able to get the guy drug out of the vehicle, who at that time was, you know, clinically dead. But they were able to get him out of the vehicle and onto the bank, and they were able to begin life-saving efforts that eventually did turn into a resuscitation. So they were able to, you know, to get him to where he was able to maintain his own pulse and blood pressure.
6: Lynch says that man was transferred to an advanced care facility in Columbus. Meanwhile, he says the 2 Bolivar firefighters, along with Fire Lieutenant Kent Thompson, just happened to be returning from a routine trip to Altman Hospital when witnesses flagged them down on 77.
9: Well, I'm proud of everybody, from the bystanders to everybody involved in trying to, you know, give this man, you know, tomorrow, which they did.
6: Lynch called it divine intervention that put the right people in the right place at the right time.
9: All of our people here have had, you know, water rescue training, and Ashley Kirtner herself she's a certified rescue diver as well. Sarah Valentine is currently in the Army Reserve as a medical provider within that organization. So both of those guys are like rock stars in doing a lot of things, you know, to help our community. So, again, couldn't be more proud of those guys right now.
6: Lynch says he sees Bolivar as a training ground and feels like a father to some of the younger firefighters like Valentine and Kirtner.
9: You know, at the end of the day, they're just good people. And those two are some of the best people I've ever come across in my life. I'm very proud of both of them beyond even this call. They're just great people to be around. So I'm blessed to have them. And this is just an example of what everybody in the fire service nationwide does all day, every day, is we just try to help people.
6: Lynch says part of the process of being a fire chief in Bolivar is seeing his firefighters move on to bigger jobs. He will be in New Philadelphia Friday night to watch Valentine get sworn in as a new firefighter in that city. Back in Tuscarawas County, Sheriff Orvis Campbell is encouraging residents to download the Sheriff's Office mobile app and sign up for reverse 911 emergency alerts. Campbell says the app provides quick access to the county's emergency notification system, allowing residents to register their cell phones and internet-based phone lines for alerts. Traditional landline phones are already enrolled, but cell phones and voice-over IP services must be registered manually.
0: You know, the reverse 911 system allows us to set it to an area that just applies to you. There are other types of alerts that we are also able to send to the entire county and also able to send to people who are just passing through the county.
6: Campbell says the reverse 911 system worked well when put to use during last month's standoff at a Midvale home, telling neighbors to shelter in place and others to stay away.
0: You know, the 911 center can draw basically a polygon in a radius, and I think they asked it to go out initially to about a half a mile in every direction. So, you know, you surround a house with cruisers, it hits social media pretty quickly. So, you know, that's something that takes place as well.
6: The suspect in that standoff, which ended without injuries, 42-year-old Josh Schenck, waived a preliminary hearing in New Philadelphia Municipal Court Tuesday and will have his case presented to a grand jury. He's out of jail on $50,000 bond. He was ordered not to drink alcohol and stay out of bars during his release, as well as follow standard conditions of pretrial supervision. That's all for news. Stay tuned. 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
11: Warm and muggy overnight tonight with a mostly cloudy sky. Low temperature in the upper 60s. Thursday, partly sunny. High temperature in the mid 80s. There can be some scattered shower, thunder showers around Thursday afternoon into Thursday evening. Mostly cloudy Thursday night, low 69. And we do it again Friday with a partly sunny sky. High temperature Friday in the lower 80s. I'm Severe Weather Team 9 meteorologist Jeff Hexline.
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0: A poor little puppy in Texas had a poor experience, but the whole community is rallying around him. Dog is recovering after an encounter with a porcupine left him covered in more than 315 quills. Yeah, poor little Deuce had to have some emergency treatment, and his family turned to social media for help covering the unexpected costs. And the Abilene community came through for him. Strangers donated enough money to pay the vet bill in full, with so many people calling to contribute that the clinic eventually had to stop accepting donations. Good news is Deuce is now back home recovering, and his family says the generosity reminded them how willing people are to help when someone, even if it's a four-legged family member, is in need.
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0: 99.9 Z Country. Big Z Sports is out. I saw them. They're out at two-a-days already, getting underway with coverage of high school football and more. And they're expanding even more. I don't know if you've seen it, but on Facebook, they've got an expanded coverage of Big Z Sports. We've now got Little Z Sports. It's for all the youth sports and middle school. It's something they haven't really covered a whole lot, but now they're getting it up there. 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
5: Tonight, clear with areas of fog late, low temperature 56. Tuesday, sunny, could be the pick of the week with a high of 84. Mix of sun and clouds Wednesday with scattered showers and thunderstorms returning in the afternoon. High temperature in the mid-80s, and looks like we'll have to put up with showers and thunderstorms at times Thursday and Friday. I'm Severe Weather Team 9 meteorologist Jeff Exline.
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0: Coming up, we have got more country. I'm sure one of them is your favorite. Is it Brantley Gilbert? Is it maybe Jackie Rohr? How about Kenny Chesney? All right, I'll squeeze in more if I got time, but they're all on the way after this.
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6: Fox News, I'm John Saucier. President Trump speaking today at the Red Rock Casino Resort in Las Vegas, Nevada, to promote tax cuts policy. The president also talked about Tuesday night's primary victories of candidates that he endorsed.
7: It was 28-1 last night on endorsements, and numerous of them were outliers. You know, an outlier is a person that doesn't have a chance.
6: Florida's Attorney General James Uchtmeyer announcing the state has issued a subpoena to Dr. Anthony Fauci. This subpoena requests a range of documents about the pandemic, including his personal dealings.
8: Evidence has come to light that he was trying to personally profit off of this. This is outside of his government duties, his official role. He's trying to pursue book deals, awards.
6: The Florida AG speaking on Fox. Florida Governor Ron DeSantis says Dr. Fauci never took responsibility for failures during the pandemic. It comes during calls to have Fauci held in contempt of Congress. 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

0: You love those classics? 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That one's the Pure Prairie League. 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
12: Tonight, clear with areas of fog late, low temperature 56. Tuesday, sunny, could be the pick of the week with a high of 84. Mix of sun and clouds Wednesday with scattered showers and thunderstorms returning in the afternoon. High temperature in the mid-80s, and it looks like we'll have to put up with showers and thunderstorms at times Thursday and Friday. I'm Severe Weather Team 9 meteorologist Jeff Exline.
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1: online. 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

wiped out, it'll sit right here on this land. 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

0: Z Country 99.9 with Cody Johnson. I'm Shauna Berkey, and my time is almost up. I'm going to be heading out of the studio here pretty soon, but more country I've got for you coming around the bend. American Blonde and Shane Proffitt coming up, and then Backstage Country's taking over for the rest of the night.
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9: Tonight, clear with areas of fog late, low temperature 56. Tuesday, sunny, could be the pick of the week with a high of 84. Mix of sun and clouds Wednesday with scattered showers and thunderstorms returning in the afternoon. High temperature in the mid-80s, and looks like we'll have to put up with showers and thunderstorms at times Thursday and Friday. I'm Severe Weather Team 9 meteorologist Jeff Exline.
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5: Hey, all, it's Elena, and what a fun week it's been so far on Backstage Country. Thanks to our host, Gabby Barrett. Girl, you up for another day of this?
6: Heck yeah. We've got plenty of country music lined up, including some of my songs and my latest hit, In On It, and much more.
5: Yeah, we got a lot to get to, so keep it right here because it's all coming up on Backstage Country. Like a